Yeah, you just might be at Bruno Mars this weekend. It's today's Variety 101.9 The Mix. The Morning Mix has one more pair of tickets to give away. So listen up at around 8:20 tomorrow morning because they just might have your name on them.

was out today, but it was raining here in the Mix studio. It's today's Variety 101.9 The Mix. I'm Emma Day at night. It wasn't raining real rain. 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
1: 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Those guys keep leveling up. They were just announced as one of the halftime performers for the FIFA World Cup final game. They'll be joined by Madonna and Shakira. So it's kind of like they've been reading my diary again.

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0: 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Yeah. Variety. Yeah, it's kind of our thing.
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1: Me not working hard. Yeah, right. Picture that with a Kodak. Or better yet, go to Times Square, take a picture of me with a Kodak. Took my life from negative to positive. I just want y'all to know that. And tonight, let's enjoy life. Pitbull.

You're listening to today's Variety 101.9 The Mix. Emma Day at night here, and it wasn't Giving Tuesday, but it was a day of giving around here. We were doubling paychecks all day long, and the Morning Mix was shelling out some Bruno Mars tickets, which, reminder, they've got one more pair to give away tomorrow morning around 8:20. So listen up. You could be hearing this song live on Saturday if you want. I don't know. The tickets have somebody's name on it. It might be yours. Here's Bruno now. For just a

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12: You need to get out this depression. 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It happened. It's over with. Now

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Variety 101.9 The Mix. If you weren't excited for the FIFA World Cup because of the soccer, maybe you're excited because they're kind of making it like the Super Bowl. They just announced recently that the final game is going to feature a Super Bowl-style halftime show. Who's performing, you might ask? Just some up-and-coming artists named Madonna, Shakira, and BTS.

today's Variety 101.9. The mix that is called Homewrecker. I feel like he's kind of gearing up to release a new album. He is performing at Lollapalooza on Thursday, so get there bright and early. And that's kind of the perfect platform to launch some new music, if you think about it. Speaking of new music, there's more coming your way at 9 with the Mix New Music Club, hosted by McCabe and Jenny. Have you

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0: And congrats to all of our winners today. 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
0: Yeah, maybe you can use your extra cash to buy Teddy Swims concert tickets when he performs United Center September 25th. Here's Mr. Know-It-All on the

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0: And it's official, yes! A K-pop Demon Hunters World Tour. We talked about this.
1: We talked about this a long time ago. We manifested it, and now it is happening. One of the biggest movies on Netflix is now going to travel the world.
0: Yeah, it's today's Variety 101.9 The Mix. And there's more details that are coming, but basically, so far I'm seeing they're going to bring elements of the animated film to life, and the singers behind the movie's two main groups, Huntrix and Saja Boys, are going to be involved.
1: This is going to be a massive tour.

0: It's the Mixed Me Music Club on today's Variety 101.9 The Mix. And this next artist we got to meet last time she was in town performing Lincoln Hall. And it's not always easy for artists to sell tickets. This is what she had to do for one of her last tours.
1: I mean, the tour I did before, I wasn't really selling tickets. So I was like, I accidentally fell asleep on live video one night trying to sell tickets. So I thought I was having to do that again. So I was very grateful that that it sold out this time.
2: 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She's going to be on the Airbnb stage Saturday night at 5:15.
0: 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This is Die on This Hill on The Mix. 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

0: 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Concert tickets, like Cat's Eye just announced a tour coming to United Center. 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
1: And some very smart people streaming the mix tonight. 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

0: Well, I think Somber would rock it, trying to bring some Killers energy to his music.
1: Definitely, and you're going to see him at United Center in November. But as for Ella Langley, you're going to see her this summer opening up for Morgan Wallen. This is Choosing Texas on The Mix. Just

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0: Today's Variety, 101.9 The Mix. And some big news. We just found out who is headlining the FIFA World Cup halftime show. You've got some star power in this. It's Madonna, Shakira, and BTS.
1: I mean, I know exactly where I'm going to be during the halftime.
0: Where's that?
1: At someone's house, eating their food.
0: And didn't you say there were some interesting characters who announced the news?
1: I did. I saw Chris Martin hanging out with the Muppets, and they confirmed Madonna, Shakira, and this next group, BTS, are going to be at the World Cup Finals halftime show.
0: Yeah, which I believe will go down in July, and maybe BTS will perform this one, Swim, on The Mix.

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2: 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Employees of the mix, Hubbard Radio, its property, sponsors, vendors, and their immediate families are not eligible.
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2: 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All decisions of the mix are final.
0: And there you have it. Happy winning from the mix.
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14: 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The accident happened. It's nothing you could do about it. It happened. It's over with. 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
6: 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The accident happened. 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It happened. It's over with. 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

0: 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Yeah. Variety. Yeah, it's kind of our thing.
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0: 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Yeah. Variety. Yeah, it's kind of our thing.
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Catching up? Or just hanging out? 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

0: otherwise mostly sunny, a high in the low 80s, and on Sunday, high mid 80s. Good sun. There's your weather on the mix.
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3: 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All right, we start out with some heartbreaking news. Chicago's fire department mourning the loss of a 30-year veteran of the department, 61-year-old Stephen Decker, who died after going into cardiac arrest during a training exercise yesterday. What makes this even more horrific is that Decker was only months away from retirement. Oh, just man. Terrible story, but you'll be seeing a procession and things, I'm sure, in the coming days, honoring that fallen firefighter from the Chicago Fire Department. Spirit Airlines looking at a possible class action lawsuit following the announcement earlier this month that it would cease operations immediately. The lawsuit was filed in New York on behalf of former employees who claim the company violated laws when it abruptly shut down operations on May 2nd and reduced the workforce by roughly 17,000 employees without advance notice. I guess my question would be, who are you suing if there's no more company? But right. I'm sure they know. There has been a viral effort to restart Spirit through a crowdsourcing thing, but there's no word on how that effort is going, and I don't think these former employees are in the mood to wait for that one.
4: I doubt it.
3: And finally, if you're going to Canada and part of your deal is that you like to go hit up the nudie bars, well, I am sorry to tell you, this might really ruin your day and your weekend. What? Montreal's exotic dancers are going on strike. That's right, ahead of next weekend's Grand Prix race.
4: This is horrible news.
3: Yeah, I'm sure. Well, they must know what they're doing. They probably, it's a big weekend, maybe. We got to get what we got to get. Dancers want to be classified as employees so they can be salaried rather than relying on tips. They often pay club fees and all kinds of stuff that they would rather not do. They're also looking for some insurance. So, again, you have to go over to, I don't know, what's an adjacent town to Montreal?
5: Yeah, I don't know. I mean, we would go to, we're Don Cherry had a bar. And you would just be 18. Everyone just drank Labatt.
3: Yeah.
4: Oh,
3: man.
4: Oh, those are the days, right?
5: You'd go back across the border and someone, you have to wake your friend up and be like, just Windsor. Say USA. Windsor.
3: Yeah.
5: Dirty Windsor.
3: Yes,
5: yeah.
3: Windsor, Ontario,
5: yes,
3: right?
5: There
4: you
5: go.
4: Might have heard it, but her eyes just started glistening in a way I've not seen in a while.
5: So funny.
4: The memories of it all.
5: I can hear Come On Eileen right now.
3: Oh my goodness. Wow. And we will move right on from that one in terms of the strip club discussion. Sports. White Sox host the Cubs as both teams play each other with records over 500 for the first time in 18 years, excluding the 2020 COVID year.
4: Are you going?
3: I'm going tonight. Yes.
4: You are?
3: Going tonight.
4: All right.
3: Again, I'm at that. I really am looking forward to it. I'm very excited. Neither of my baseball-loving boys have ever been to a crosstown game before.
4: Oh, that's great.
3: I haven't been in a while to a crosstown game, but all I can think about is rush hour traffic.
4: Of course. The boys really want to go. I want to go, but I don't. If you could be in your living room and hit a button and then just be in your seats,
3: I know.
4: You'd go to every game.
3: You know, of all the technological advancements, what about teleportation?
4: Have you guys considered the Skokie Swift?
3: No. They have to get out of school.
4: Oh, yeah, that's a whole thing.
3: And then I'm just like, as soon as you get home, we'll just get in the car.
4: Yeah,
3: and that's all we can do. That's fine. It'll be enjoyable. I'll be rocking to McCabe.
4: Let's go.
5: You got today's variety.
3: Olivia Rodrigo or something. Yeah. I mean, it'll go by like that.
4: It'll be lightning quick. Yeah. They'll be in the back with their headphones on, not even aware.
3: They'll be gaming, FaceTiming, talking to friends.
5: Are we there yet? We haven't left the garage. No. We got to look up.
4: Yeah, what are you doing? Just look up, I dare. You're a Sox fan, so are they Sox fans?
3: Yeah, they're Sox fans.
4: Oh, that's great. Yeah, that's going to be fun for you guys.
3: You know, we go to Cubs games, too. So, again, they've been to many, many games, but never in this atmosphere.
4: You'll go to, like, a Padres, I don't even know.
3: The Pirates and Braves in spring training. Yeah,
4: that's great.
3: Not even a game that counts. All right, so where are we? Let's see. We got that 6:40 tonight.
4: That felt like sports. I felt like we covered. We said a lot of teams.
3: Well, they released
4: and we referenced the roads.
5: Yeah, that's guys, true. We haven't talked about the. Yeah, you're killing me.
3: They released the NFL schedule last night.
5: That's
3: yes,
5: all I did last night was watch all the teams' videos.
3: Every team does its own little promotional theme video. The Bears video featuring receiver Romo Odunze as famed painter Bob Ross.
6: Bravo. And shoot, with that, I think we about have a finished painting. It's that easy. Really hope you've enjoyed it. Until then, I'd like to wish you all a happy painting and bear down, my friend.
3: Yeah. I wish this wasn't such a visual.
5: Dude.
3: Yeah.
5: The Bears, whoever did, you won.
3: This was awesome. So good.
5: Yeah. Yeah. This was so funny. The only other team that I thought, well, there were a couple. There were two other ones that I thought were interesting, and maybe we'll play clips of them. I'll send you one of them.
3: Okay.
5: The Raiders.
3: Okay, didn't see it.
5: You gotta see it. Okay. They basically do stepbrothers. Kirk Cousins and Fernando.
4: That's hilarious.
5: Yeah, okay. It's so good.
3: Yeah.
5: And then, Minnesota, the Vikings had like a weird, like, chef's table thing with Chris Jericho as a waiter.
4: Oh, love that.
5: So this year, everyone came to play except for my Lions. I don't know what
4: they just posted a photo of the schedule.
5: It was just like, I'm Dan Campbell and I'm mad, but I didn't say anything. I just posted a schedule. But like the Bears, so good.
3: Nikki binge watched the NFL schedule releases last night.
4: Finished three shows on Netflix. A movie on Max.
5: I watched Marty and that. But anyway, yes, it was so good. Bears, you guys did such a good job.
3: The only one that I saw besides the Bears was the Chargers always do a good one, and people wanted to see if they were going to refer to the alleged affair that was happening between the New England Patriots coach and a reporter, and they did, but very sneakily and cheekily. But
5: was that the one where they just showed like food and stuff?
3: No, it's one of the video games, like Halo themed.
5: It's really intense
3: and like really
4: sci-fi-ish?
3: What's the word I'm looking for?
4: CGI?
3: Okay. There's another word I can't think of because at 6 o'clock my brain starts, really. Anyway, Bears open September 13th at Carolina. They open at home against the Vikings the following Sunday. They play at Detroit on Thanksgiving and

0: Chris, Nikki, and Whip in the morning on The Mix.
1: Yeah, it's going to be a nice day. 55 degrees, high around 73. Tomorrow, 83. Ooh. We do have the chance of thunderstorms. And then Sunday, high around 86.
0: Man, Nikki is nonstop in here about these NFL schedule announcements. She's got to go to, okay, go to this team. Okay, click. Now go to like 2 minutes in.
1: I'm they are so funny.
0: They are very funny.
1: The Colts did a whole Simpsons one.
0: Oh, okay.
1: It was like really brilliant because it's been on for a kajillion years. Yeah. So anytime they talked about any team, they could find any kind of clip from all the years of them talking about anything.
0: Wow.
1: So that was really, really funny. And then, of course, I really, again, the Bears, though, was so good. I didn't even see this one. There was a QVC Chiefs one. Dang.
2: So clever.
1: So
2: I wonder if they got the permit. I assume they got all the proper permissions from the Simpsons people and stuff like that. Because I had heard that one of the teams had tried to do Minecraft or something in the past, or two teams did it. One team got the permission, the other one didn't, and then the other one was shut down. I don't know. If, you know, again, like a lot of behind the scenes mumbo jumbo.
0: Well, she dug her own grave. I'm bringing this up.
3: You can race pigeons?
4: Hey, if it moves, you can bet on it.
5: What about the Detroit Lions?
4: Now lay off Detroit. The people is living in Mad Max times.
0: So there you go. That's right there.
1: They don't play, and I had called. I was like, oh, my God, Joel, if they play the Lions, I know exactly what clip they're going to play.

0: Yes, and they had Lions on the schedule.
1: If you don't know what we're talking about, every NFL team announced their official schedule yesterday, and over the last several years, they've been doing these social media viral type videos, and somehow it's become a thing where every team does one now, and they'll either have their players or they'll do a parody of something. It's hilarious. So your Bears, as Whip referenced in the news, they're doing a Bob Ross painting kind of thing. It's pretty funny.
2: My highlight, not from the videos, but of the schedule, is that they're playing on both Thanksgiving and Christmas.
1: That's great.
2: I feel like football has just become such an essential part of our holidays now, and the Bears to be on both of them, that's kind of exciting.
1: Yeah, it's also a sign that we're good.
2: Yeah, that's also true. Yeah, they don't want to put
1: care about us.
2: Dog crap teams on there. Yeah.
0: And what's so funny is I retained none of the schedules.
2: Right.
0: I like literally, if you ask
2: you're
0: me.
2: You're just there for the entertainment.
0: I was literally just there to watch. Like it would go by at the end and I was like, blah, blah, next video. Like it was so funny. But yeah.
1: No memory of what they talked about.
0: No, I was like, wait, well, how many primetime games? What's going on? Like
1: totally.
0: I
1: missed
0: all of it.
2: It's funny. God, you should actually, again, this is way inside. I apologize, but it relates to what Nikki is saying. We have some sports guys in our building, right? Like, just long story short. Yesterday, one of the old school sports guys was like, who cares? This is in our hallway. I don't know if you guys were in the hallway for this. He's like, who cares about the schedule release? Who gives a crap? And I'm like, well, a lot of people do. He's like, why? I'm like, I don't know. 2026, man.
1: But yeah, dude.
2: Nikki is funny. A perfect example.
0: Yeah,
2: I'm like, that's exactly what it is.
0: It's funny to me. It's like the one time everybody's not taking themselves seriously.
2: I'm with you.
1: I gotta say, guys, I'm feeling a little selfish right now because they play on my birthday. The Bears play on my birthday. They play on Thanksgiving and they play on Christmas.
2: The Bears open on my birthday.
1: Let's go.
2: Yeah, but on the road anyway, but still.
1: We should go on the road.
2: Let's go to North Carolina. You wanna go?
1: That's not bad. I'll go.
2: Yeah.
1: That'd be great.
2: They probably should win that game, I would think, too.
1: I would hope, right?
2: Yeah.
1: Several Monday night games in there, a couple Thursdays. So yeah, it's gonna be a good season for the Bears we're all still riding high after what? You know, went down last year and how close we got to all the glory. And there was a lot of glory to be shared, which is great.
2: People are probably screaming at the radio, like, move on. This is the last thing. They also have the toughest strength of schedule of any team.
1: Yes.
2: Based on last year's record.
0: Lions said that. That worked out well for them last year.
1: You know, they're not.
2: We are not them, Nikki.
1: Yeah, that's
2: right. We are our own entity. Our coach has moved on from there and has got a new thing going here.
1: That's right. Yeah.
0: No, I think it's funny. So I think this whole thing was great. And then, what else do we have to talk about?
1: Well, they're
0: it's
1: not
0: Friday. We got Bruno Mars. Blah, blah, blah. This is exciting.
1: When you bring it up.
2: Hot.
1: They're not screaming, move on, move on. What they are screaming is, Nikki, what's the name of the ice cream place you took Joel? Rainbow Cone. Rainbow Cone. It's called Rainbow Cone. So there are several locations. In the Burbs, I know there's one in Schaumburg.
2: Yeah.
1: There's several downtown. There's one in Wicker Park. But you just go Rainbow Cone. It's a Southside thing originally, and it's blown up, and it deservedly so. It's delicious.
0: And most people try it during taste. That's what I found. During Makes taste sense. Of Chicago, at some point in their life, that's when every other person besides my husband, who's lived here 20 some years, says try it.
1: Yeah. And Taste of Chicago this year is just a vending machine at Grand.
0: I think it's back to normal time. It's changed so much because it NASCAR that kind of kicked it out?
2: That's true.
1: I don't think we're getting the media sponsorship. No,
2: it had dwindled before NASCAR. It used to be the biggest deal in the world. But now there's so many things, and that's kind of like just one of them.
1: It'll be a mildly different summer here downtown. So there is no NASCAR race this year. That's not back. They're done. They're back to the Joliet Speedway for some of that stuff, So that's going there. You'll still have your Lollapalooza in August. You'll still have a version of the Taste of Chicago, which last year they had the Ferris wheel and everything, but it was post 4th of July. I don't know. It's all over the road this year.
2: Yeah.
1: So get ready for that. And then the Bears start. We're counting on to the Bears in September.
2: September 13th.
1: Whip's birthday, baby.
2: That's right.
0: Ow!
2: Anybody wants to get me a trip to Carolina and tickets, please. I'm open to it.
1: Watch out. Here's the problem. There's no hotel room. So you got to drive there, drive back. They won't cover gas. The ticket is actually to sit at the Buffalo Wild Wings across from the stadium.
2: Well,
1: but you're there
2: for the atmosphere.
0: A June's Day. What a beautiful Bob Ross.
2: Yes.
1: That was fantastic. And kudos to the cheese grater on the canvas.
0: Yes. That was so great.
1: That was very clever.
0: It was so fun. Are we going to just paint a little cat over here?
1: Yeah.
0: Then we could do a couple of ships. You can do whatever you want with them.
1: I wonder if he, what was the beginning of it? Did he go to the team and say, I love Bob Ross, let me do this? Or did they say, we have a really funny idea, can you watch a couple Bob Rosses to get the vibe?
2: I think it's his similar hair to Bob
1: Ross. It's got to be.
2: I think that's probably why they thought of him.
1: Right?
2: Yeah.
1: Oh, my goodness. Well, happy Friday. Yeah, Dave, clearly we're psyched. Enjoy. We got a lot coming your way. You're going to have a shot at those Bruno Mars tickets coming your way at 8:20. Yesterday, we doubled paychecks in Pose and Palatine, Mundelein, Oak Forest, Frankfort, Lockport, Villa Park, Bartlett, and Elgin. More details on how you can win that cash with the Morning Mix.

0: Good morning. It's Chris, Nikki, and Whip in the morning on the Mix.
1: 55 degrees, high around 73, and happy Friday.
0: Happy Friday indeed. We got to get a first look at those Friday roads. We'll see if they're being nice.
1: Yeah, they're not bad. Just stop and go traffic on the 294 northbound between Roosevelt and Eisenhower. Nothing major. I mean, the only thing right now is that if you're downtown, there's a lot of blockades all over the place because you had the run yesterday. Oh, you have the Suenos Music Festival that's starting next weekend that they're setting up for. So Grant Park is kind of a mess. But outside of that, the major highways look fine. That's a quick look at traffic on the Mix.
0: They are blocking a few lanes on the highway for Whip's commute back to Wrigley tonight. So
1: with South Side.
0: Sorry. Yeah, that's right. I'm sorry. It's a rate.
2: Yeah, I mean,
0: so get ready.
2: From my geographical perspective, much worse.
0: Well, yeah. Yes. Yes.
2: But that's okay.
0: When you pass Addison, you're like, we're halfway.
2: Yeah,
0: right.
2: Kind of.
0: Yeah. Oh, good.
2: That's okay. No, I'm excited. I'm not complaining. I'm very happy to go. Very, very happy.
0: It is a weird thing. Tomorrow night, I'm going to go to Bruno Mars with my mom. My mom a week ago was already like, I'm so excited to go to this concert.
2: Yes.
0: Getting in and out of there is going to be really tough.
2: Oh,
0: so I'm going to let your sister drive. I'm like, yeah, let her drive. Yeah. You just sit and relax, read a book, whatever.
2: Yep.
1: Going to any concert at Soldier Field is a special layer of hell.
0: Even Bruno might get on stage and be like, dang, guys. All right, hit it, fellas. Jeez.
1: I just got here. I flew in a plane. I just got here.
2: Right.
0: He gets on stage. I'm rich as hell, and it took me forever to get here.
2: I just got out and walked.
0: This is crazy.
2: I'm not dealing with this.
0: This is nuts.
2: Yeah.
1: Took a rickshaw.
0: Up next, we're going to go into the newsroom with Whip.
2: All right, we will tell you something extremely exciting about a mom in Georgia who broke into a motel room in a very unique way on the Mix.

0: Doja Cat there. Good morning. It's Chris, Nikki, and Whip in the morning on the mix.
1: Yes, it is 55 degrees high, around 73. If you're going to Bruno tomorrow, so 83 degrees, there is a chance of showers, thunderstorm is possible after 1. And then it just says a chance of thunderstorm. So hopefully you just blow that away. And then same thing, kind of sunny, looking very similar, high around 86.
0: All right. I think we're going to be okay.
2: Yeah, there is that rain chance throughout the weekend, maybe some thunderstorms, but like I don't think there's anything too severe predicted
1: Rain. Paco, what do you call it? Like a poncho?
0: Situation. Yeah, I still want my mom to be uncomfortable. That's all. You know?
2: Yeah.
0: Like, all right, I'll be wet. But
1: well,
0: the
1: poncho,
0: you know.
1: I mean,
0: I'll bring some ponchos.
1: Yeah, that's a key.
0: Okay.
2: A very, very good idea.
1: And remember, clear bags only at Soldier Field.
0: That's right. Yeah,
1: nothing bums me out more when I see someone with a great bag.
0: Right.
1: And they have to figure out they're going to the show or to the car.
0: So put your weed in a clear bag so they can see it. Oh, that's not good stuff. Get out of here. That's all about. All right, let's take it into the newsroom with Whip.
2: We have a recall on some teething toys sold on Amazon.
0: Uh-oh.
2: They've been recalled after a little bit of choking incident involving some children. That's what teething toys are for, obviously. They're called Tyol pull string teething toys sold on Amazon. Basically, the bottom line is that these things are too small and they may lead to some choking hazards, and you can't have that. So if you do have that, then get rid of it or try to return it and get your money back. Movies out this weekend include Obsession, which is being put into wide release. And it looks like, and this is a little bit, I have to admit, I didn't do a deep dive. There was an Obsession movie which came out last year. I don't know if this is the same one being re-released or what the deal is, but... Yeah, anyway, you can feel free to go figure that out for yourself. Also, Shrek, the 25th anniversary edition, and another psychological thriller called Is God Is. So we'll see if they can defeat not only Mortal Kombat, but also The Devil Wears Prada 2, which is still going pretty strong at the box office. A mother in Georgia recently thought, you know what, I'd like to rob this motel room, but the slightly open window, I just can't fit through there. Enter her 5-year-old son. She's like, hey, why don't you shimmy through this window, go inside and unlock the door for me? And of course, 5-year-old's going to do what his mom says. So anyway, that's what this woman had her son do in Georgia, go in, unlock the door so that she could take stuff from inside. She was caught, though, charged with burglary, theft by taking, and contributing to the delinquency of a minor. So don't do that. Moving on to sports. White Sox host the Cubs at the Rate starting tonight. Both teams good for the moment. Sox are only a game out of first in the American League Central. Cubs in first place in the National League Central. Sox have won 5 in a row. Cubs snapped their skid last night by shutting out the Braves. And here is an incredible fact with which you can impress your friends and you can then go Google it to prove it. The all-time series between the two teams.
0: Oh, here we go.
2: All-time. 79-79.
0: Wow.
1: So today's the day.
2: Well, that includes the World Series of 1906, which the Sox won 4-2.
0: You talk about that all the time.
2: Yeah, I know. It's the only time they play in the World
0: thank
2: Series.
0: Thank you, Whip, for ruining my day. Because now the next 4 hours, she's going to be in, 1906.
2: Yeah,
0: non-stop.
2: It could be a trivia. It could be a Nikki's $1,000 minute. So the Cubs lead the all-time regular season series by 2 games. But all in all, you add those things together, 79-79. That's actually crazy.
0: Hey, tonight when you're at the game with your boys, every once in a while, I just want you to lean forward and just go, hey, guys, witnessing history.
1: Seriously.
0: Whenever you're in line
1: for a hot dog, did you know?
0: Yeah, can we get a nacho helmet? I don't care, Dad.
2: Well, somebody's going to be minimum 1 game up in the series this weekend.
0: You know, guys, it's basically 0-0 today.
2: Yeah.
0: You guys know that?
2: That is true. All the NFL teams released their schedules yesterday, including the Bears, who had a promotional video with receiver Rome Odunze as painter Bob Ross.
3: And shoot, with that, I think we about have a finished painting.
2: It's that easy.
3: Really hope you've enjoyed it. Until then, I'd like to wish you all a happy painting and bear down, my friend.
2: Yeah. Put little elements of the painting to represent all the teams that they're going to play. Thanksgiving and Christmas on the schedule this year at Detroit on Thanksgiving and home against the Packers on Christmas Day. Mixed weather, mostly sunny, high in the mid-70s today. And then tomorrow, some rain possible, high in the low 80s. Sunday, partly sunny, high in the mid-80s. And right now, 55. With your mixed news update, it's 6:02.
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0: 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It's Chris, Nikki, and Whip in the morning on The Mix.
1: It is 55 degrees, high around 73. Tomorrow, high around 83.
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0: 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It's Chris, Nikki, and Whip in the morning on The Mix.
1: It is 55 degrees high, around 73.
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0: Woo! Ah, you're addicted. You are straight up addicted. Of course, it's been kind of a through line this week. We've chatted about addiction to cell phones, to social media, to scanning on your phone, and just all of a sudden you're holding it, looking down at it. You're like, how did this happen?
17: Yeah.
0: What did people used to do? Just talk to each other?
1: Yeah, read books.
0: Horrible. Oh my God. Many other things have people completely addicted. Things like hot sauce. Take it everywhere you go. You got to have your hot sauce. Chapstick. People are addicted to chapstick. What completely legal thing are you totally addicted to? You're willing to admit it. You are completely addicted. Text it to us at 312-233-1019.
1: If Dave Grohl were to call the Foo Fighters, I would say he's addicted to gum.
17: Oh, yeah.
0: Yes. Always chomping on, sings with it.
1: Always. Chomping on gum. Like, yes. And you're like, how are you not choking?
0: Yeah,
1: when you're singing?
0: True.
1: It's like
0: right.
1: The craziest thing.
0: Unbelievable. What are you completely addicted to? But it's totally legal. You're not doing anything wrong.
1: No.
0: You're just addicted. Text it to us at 312-233-1019. If you don't have it, you're getting shaky. You're feeling on edge. Why is everybody being so loud?
1: Like Bruno in his, like, velour.
0: Yeah.
1: Like, he's
0: gotta
1: addicted
0: have,
1: to
0: he
1: it.
0: Can't have a shirt with...

0: right, Bruno Mars. He'll be doing that one at Soldier Field. And at 8:20 this morning, you're shot at winning those tickets.
1: That's tomorrow.
0: That's crazy.
1: You said Saturday. Saturday is tomorrow.
0: Oh, my God. That's right.
1: Like, crazy.
0: Thinking about this concert, wouldn't we announce this, like, in February?
1: Yeah, right.
0: Like 100 years ago.
2: Yeah.
3: Like, oh, maybe even last year.
0: It might have been.
2: Yeah.
0: Good morning. It's Chris, Nikki, and Whip in the morning on The Mix. And you are totally addicted. But to something completely illegal. Don't worry. You got to admit it. It's something like ChapStick. You can't get enough of it. Hot sauce. You're putting that S on everything. 773, a McDonald's Coke. Yeah.
1: I think you're not the only one. There are so many Diet Cokes and stuff on here. Because you know, the Diet Coke people specifically. You got McDonald's Coke, and then you got the people who open a can first thing in the morning.
0: Yes. Like, immediately. And then those are the DC people.
1: Yeah.
0: They go, oh, I've only had two DCs this morning. Like, what?
1: Like a thing.
0: We used to work with a guy who would crack open his first Diet Coke here in the office at like 6, 7 a.m. And he'd go, oh, I love the burn of it burning his throat. I was like, I think you've had too much.
2: Sounds that way.
0: 847, I'm addicted to Doritos. Doritos. That's a delicious addiction. Caffeine is on the list a lot. Mm-hmm. We expected to see that. 773 is a real show off. I'm addicted to running.
2: Good for you.
0: Okay.
1: 312, you were almost going to be addicted to this, but I don't think you jumped on the mushroom coffee.
0: Mushroom coffee. I thought about trying it, and I got scared about what it might do to my bowels.
1: Because you're addicted to running.
0: That's right.
1: Those combo.
0: I can't be out there and trotting. You know, I don't want to have a hot trot. You know what I'm saying? 708 or Whip. I'm addicted to Dunkin'. To Dunkin'.
2: I understand that.
0: 209, I'm addicted to guacamole. Dude, when you find a good guac, I got to admit, Chipotle's guacamole is really good.
2: Yeah.
0: Mm-hmm. You know, it's in terms, you can go to like a really nice restaurant still. 708, I am addicted to the $5 Target birds. They come out with a new bird every season. I have over 200 of them. These are literally like little birds that are dressed for the holidays.
2: Yeah.
0: So when you go in, they're in that front section, and you can get like the 4th of July bird, the Thanksgiving bird.
1: I didn't need to know about this.
0: Did you see the photo?
1: Yeah.
0: They submitted a photo. Very
1: cute. They're cute.
0: Yeah. 219 is addicted to lotion. Sure. I'm addicted to Bomba socks. 708, they make those like branded cool funky socks.
1: Yeah. They're really comfortable.
0: Yep. Yeah. I was addicted to Candy Crush, but I kicked it, and I'm 12 years sober. That's gross.
2: Nice.
0: I mean, my wife used to ask me for lives all the time.
2: Okay.
1: Terry's addicted to golf.
0: Yeah.
1: He's texting from the course
0: now. She probably is.
2: Oh, okay.
0: Oh, what a dream. Just get out there. Just going to squeeze in a quick 9, guys.
2: What?
0: Reese's Sticks, 815. I'm addicted to it. Let's see here. Oh, tacos and sushi with Juan. We had a sushi taco once. The shell of the taco is seaweed. It was fantastic.
2: Oh.
0: 224, Chris and I have the same addiction. Clean white gym shoes. Yeah, absolutely. Yeah. Got to keep those puppies shining.
1: 630, addicted to Korean barbecue sauce. Go to an H Mart and lose your mind.
0: Unbelievable.
1: Oh, my gosh. There's so much to buy there.
0: Let's see. Manicures and pedicures, 630. I did not know how much a good pedicure or manicure costs. One of our friends, she loves getting her nails done. I said, she goes every week. They were like, are you crazy? I was like, what? It seems like she goes every week. They're like, no, it's like $150 every time she goes. Well, she goes every 4 weeks.
1: That's if you do gels.
0: She goes top of the line everything.
1: If you just do a basic one, you can get them for like $30.
0: Right. Nice. Yeah. Much better.
2: In an alley.
0: 847 is addicted to their grandchildren. Oh, grandkids. We love it.
2: That's nice.
0: Let's see. Susan cookies, the butter shortbread cookies with the little chocolate ganache plop on the top of them.
2: Ooh.
0: They're fantastic.
1: Trucker Greg, Jewel Cheap Chicken Monday.
2: Yeah.
1: If you walk into the Jewel on the Monday and you're like, it's all you smell.
0: Also, they spell cheap, C-H-E-E-P. And I've seen the internet be like, wow, how dumb is Jewel? It's like, no, I'm so sorry. You're dumb. It's a parody of Cheap, the chicken noise. Problem is, I don't want to think about the chicken cheaping when I'm going in to eat the chicken.
2: Yeah, that's like saying this chicken's name was Harold or Mike or Bob or something, you know?
0: Man, let me get two pieces of Harold. There is a Harold.
1: Someone texted, I'm trying to find it out. They're addicted to puns. Here it is, 815. They're addicted to puns and wordplay, so they
0: have
1: that.
0: Go get your cheap chicken on Mondays. let's see here. I am addicted to pixie sticks, 815.
1: Oh, my gosh.
0: It's like my friend PJ in grade school. More pixie sticks. Keep them going. And Samantha texted, Samantha, I think I'm right there with you recently. Addicted to popcorn. I am eating a little baggie of popcorn like every afternoon. It's become my go-to little snacky.
2: Okay.
0: And then on the weekends, I make it. you know, homemade popcorn, guys, when you figure it out,
2: yeah,
0: just too good.
1: You said snacky. I stopped listening after
0: that. You don't like a snacky.
1: My homemade
0: My little snacky. You don't
1: snacky
0: like a snacky.
1: Wacky. Oh, God.
0: You got to remember, I got toddlers in the house. Yes. Everything ends with an E.
2: Yeah.
0: The other day, I said to my wife, got up, and I said, you going potty? And she was like, they're asleep. When she just

0: goodness. What a night. I just told Nikki Charlie Puth is here tonight at Rosemont Theater.
1: Oh, right.
0: Yeah. Psyched for that. Can't wait.
1: So many shows.
0: Yeah. I don't think that Michael McDonald or Kenny Loggins comes out with him, but I am excited to see how he works that song in.
2: Mm-hmm.
0: Yeah. And I did peek at setlist.fm, as Nikki and Whip have educated me on. And so I know exactly when to go pee.
1: Yeah.
0: You know?
2: Good idea. Plot it out.
0: You know what I mean? Good, you gotta know. Yeah. Oh, I will plot it out. You better believe it, sister. All right. Let's get a look at the roads. We got to see what's happening out there this morning.
1: We have an accident on the Jane Addams eastbound, Shattuck Road. I don't know. I feel like I'm swearing when
0: that's
1: I
0: right.
1: say that.
0: Sounds right. Yeah, yeah, yeah. We're in the paddock in the Shattuck.
1: So there's an accident on the two left lanes block eastbound around there. So stop and go traffic in that area. Eanes looks totally fine. Inbound Kennedy O'Hare to downtown, 31 minutes, 28 on the reverse. Inbound Eisenhower from the Jane Addams to the old post office, 35 minutes, 30 if you're going the other way. Inbound Stevenson, 355 to DeSaba Lakeshore Drive, 38 minutes, 31 with a minor delay because the overnight railroad overpass construction is running a little late. That is around California and Pulaski. You might see some slowdowns. Inbound Dan Ryan, 95th to the interchange, 18 minutes. And then, yeah, as we mentioned, if you're downtown, there are kind of random closures all around Grand Park because we had that corporate run last night. And we're also setting up for Suenos Music Festival, which is next weekend. So look for that. 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Chicago traffic slowing you down. 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
0: All right, I got this email from Whip's agent, so I'm going to read it as written.
2: Oh.
0: Up next, we'll go into the newsroom with Big Daddy Whip.
2: Yeah, all right, thank you. Finally. imagine the surprise of the people at the Volo Auto Museum when they received a speeding ticket in the mail from New York. We'll explain the whole thing coming up next.
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0: Yeah, good morning. It's Chris, Nikki, and Whip in the morning on The Mix.
1: 632, 55 degrees high, around 73.
0: All right, let's take it into the newsroom with Whip.
2: All right, many of us have had the displeasure of receiving a traffic ticket in the mail which has a picture of our vehicle making an illegal turn or whatever we were doing, maybe going through a yellow that turned to red, whatever the thing might be. But imagine the surprise when one of those showed up in the mail at the Volo Auto Museum, and it was from the New York City Department of Finance. It was a speeding ticket that had a picture of a black Trans Am with a license plate reading Knight, K-N-I-G-H-T. In other words, it's the car Kit from the old 80s show Knight Rider.
0: Yeah.
2: The Volo Museum does have a replica of that car, but they say it hasn't left the building in years and was certainly not tooling around New York City. It must have been somebody else's replica vehicle with a novelty license plate, and somehow that got traced back to the Volo Auto Museum and they automatically sent a ticket. Anyway, the museum people laughed about it and posted it online. NYC traffic officials say, my bad, we will rescind the fine.
0: Weird.
2: It's weird.
0: That's strange.
1: You should put it next to the car. Just display
0: they should.
1: It.
0: Yeah, they absolutely should. Yeah.
1: Why not?
2: So somebody else out there driving around with one of those and getting off scot-free, yeah. Apparently. Moving on to people listening right now on the live stream. If you are checking us out at WTMX.com or our free Mix app and you register your account, you could win some great prizes. Which Chris will detail in a second. But a couple of the people who are doing that right now include Angela, who's in LaPorte, Indiana, Jennifer in LaGrange, Illinois, Tony in Glenwood. We have Trisha in Lake Station, Aaron in Buffalo Grove, Jody in Valparaiso, Brad in Campton Hills, and Holly in Batavia. So many people doing that, registering the accounts, could win some great stuff.
0: Good luck prying this one from Nikki's hands. A $50 gift card to Macy's is waiting for you on the free Mix app. The Macy's Memorial Day sale is happening May 20th to the 25th, so get your hands on that gift card. Also get your tickets to see artists like Somber, Hayley Williams, Hugh Jackman, Cat's Eye, Teddy Swims, Olivia Rodrigo, and so many more. Plus, it's sure to be one of the biggest movies of the summer, The Mandalorian and Grogu movie, hitting theaters May 22nd. But guess what? We want you to see it before it's in theaters at our Mix Advanced screening on Monday night. 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That's going to be on Monday night, happening at the AMC Roosevelt Collection 18 Theater. And that movie officially hits theaters and IMAX May 22nd.
2: That'll be huge. All right, it'll be huge this weekend. On the south side as the White Sox host the Cubs at the rate. Both teams doing well. Cubs in first place. Sox only a game out of first and over 500 this deep into the season for the first time in a long time. All-time series between the two teams tied at 79 wins apiece.
0: I always wonder about this. Now, So the Cubs are the away team, quote-unquote.
2: They are.
0: Right?
2: Yeah.
0: Now, a game like this, the Cubs are probably just driving themselves to rate.
2: Yeah,
0: right?
2: Probably.
0: They're not going to all meet up at Wrigley and get on a bus, right?
2: It's a good... I believe they're probably just getting themselves there, but they may bus it. I really don't know.
0: Yeah, I think about that in New York or L.A. when you've got all these teams. It's like, I don't know, they just take the subway?
2: Right. Some guys might.
0: They might, yeah.
2: That's cool, good question.
0: It'd be fun.
2: So 6:40 is the start time tonight for the Sox and the Cubs.
0: Oh, dude, I thought it was later than that. Yeah, you're right.
2: Sorry, man. Well, the 6:40 start is great because it gets everybody out of there sooner, and they used to start 7:05, 7:10, and now they do 6:40 some of the time, but I wish it was later tonight, but that's okay. This is not about me.
1: Today at like 8 o'clock
2: no, it'll be
1: a.m.,
2: fine.
1: And you should be good.
0: Yeah, I don't think we're going to lose Whip the last hour of the show.
2: I'm going to leave early, guys. Yeah, he'll be like, all right, Whip Flashback Friday. This is all time. I'm going to be like, bye.
1: Yeah, here's Indigata Davida. All 38 minutes of it. I got to go.
2: Yeah. Oh, it'll be lovely.
0: Oh,
2: it'll be totally fine. Can't wait. Yeah, very exciting tonight. It'll be a good atmosphere. And then there will be a lot of drinking and probably a lot of fights. But this is what we miss.
0: Yeah, not between you and your boys.
2: No. We're going to keep them out of the fray, hopefully. Yeah. But they might see some exciting fisticuffs.
1: You think one of them's all right for fighting.
0: That's right.
2: That's true.
0: You think one of them's going to want that big milkshake they got there at the rate?
2: Maybe. We've had it before.
0: Oh,
2: and it's outstanding. I'm still full from it. It was like 2 years ago. It's crazy. Let's see. Bears released their schedule like the rest of the NFL. And some of the highlights of it include both of the big holidays, right? We got Thanksgiving in Detroit, and then there's a Christmas Day game at home against the Packers.
0: I thought he was talking about our birthdays when he said the big holiday.
2: Oh, also, I think they're playing on both my and Chris's birthdays.
1: Sure.
2: Which is crazy. What are the odds?
0: Now.
2: What are the odds? Mixed weather, mostly sunny, high in the mid-70s today. It's going to be a pretty warm weekend. A lot of people have been saying, like, hey, aren't we in May? Why is it 52? Well, it's getting more spring-like this weekend.
0: Yes,
2: and maybe even summer-like by tomorrow with low 80s. Sunday, partly sunny, mid-80s. Right now, though, 55. With your Mixed News update at 6:37.
0: All right, coming your way next here on the Morning Mix. Beware, because the weeds are going to be a-popping in your yard with the heat. Just know that. And if you want to sleep better, we're going to help you do it next on the Morning Mix.

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1: 40, 55 degrees, high around 73.
0: How did you sleep last night, Nikki? Scale of 1 to 5. 5 being best sleep you've ever had in your entire life. 1 being, I barely did, I feel like crap, ugh.
1: 2.5.
0: Oh, damn.
1: Yeah.
0: Whip, 1 to 5. 5 being best sleep ever. 1 being, I feel like ass. How did you sleep last night?
2: About last night?
0: Last night specifically.
2: Maybe a 2.
0: Dang,
2: yeah,
0: guys.
2: Maybe a 2. Yeah.
0: I don't know. I'm probably like a 3.5, but only because I wish I got more. But I really zonked out.
2: Okay.
0: I did wake up with a headache. I didn't care for that. Don't know why. They say there are habits that will make you sleep better, but there's a specific time that you need to engage in these habits. And it's right after dinner. Your after dinner habits. The big one, which I think Whip, you and your wife do this, and Nikki, you and Biba sometimes, go for a walk.
2: Definitely.
0: After dinner, they say go for a walk. Don't go right to the couch. Go for a light walk. A lap or two around the block is all you need. Get the blood pumping and get everything moving. That helps with digestion. Because when you go to lay down at night, if you've just eaten and then you just went and sat and watched TV and then you went up to, your body hasn't really had any activity to help with the digestion of what you ate.
2: Yeah, and again, not to make it about me, but sometimes I feel like I do that in reverse, which is that I will reward myself with food after the long walk as though, like, I deserve this.
0: Uh-huh, 100%.
2: Even though I think it's not the right way.
0: I did that last night. I was like, I worked in the yard all day, so I'm going to have a cookie covered in vanilla ice cream with whipped cream on top of it. It was nice.
2: Exactly.
0: And you know what? I slept great.
2: You slept great, it sounds like. Okay.
0: Scientists don't know. Do you guys ever do that, Nikki? Post-dinner walk?
1: No, because that requires putting a bra back on.
0: So, Whip.
1: I'm already like in for the night. Like, that's where it's hard.
0: Right.
1: You know?
2: That means you're having dinner braless is
1: sometimes.
2: What I'm hearing from that.
0: Couldn't you just hold him when you walk around the block?
1: Guys, one day.
0: It's like walking with weights.
1: One day I wish
0: it's
1: I could explain.
0: You know? I saw a lady with ankle weights on the other day. You just hold those things. There you go.
1: I don't need a weighted vest.
0: Walking around with 2 Christmas hams. What's going on?
2: Oh, man.
0: Also, you need a wind down activity. Reading, journaling, or coloring, even. Mm-hmm. But you got to put the screen away. That's no secret. We all know that.
2: Yeah.
0: So take a walk and put your screen away and drink a lot of water. Okay. Those 3 things, you're going to sleep a lot better post-dinner.
2: The water, I'm not sure. That might wake you up. Hopefully.
0: Yeah, you got to whiz all
2: That's
0: that.
2: What I'm saying. Hopefully it'll wake you up as opposed to if you just, you know, the other
0: way. Do that. Yeah, forget about your bra. I got to whiz. I can't be doing this. So keep that in mind if you're trying to sleep better and you're finding it difficult. It's what's also tough is it's a Friday. So right now, I don't know about you guys, but like my whole thing is all screwed up heading into the weekend because I'm going to stay up later. I'm going to be doing other stuff.
2: Yeah.
0: Then by like Tuesday, I try to get back in a groove. Then all of a sudden it's Friday again, you know? How do people do it? How are we still alive?
2: Amazing.
0: We're going to look at the roads next. Paramore here.

0: 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Along with their fearless producer, Emma, they are The Morning Mix with Chris, Nikki, and Whip. This is their show.
1: Good morning. It's Chris, Nikki, and Whip in the morning on The Mix.
2: 55 degrees, high around 73. Tomorrow, high around 83. We do have a chance of showers throughout the day.
1: Time for us to get a look at the roads. We're going to see what's happening out there.
2: Yep. All right. Let's do inbound Ainslie, Cook to Montrose, 15, 16 on the reverse. Inbound Kennedy O'Hare to downtown, 30 minutes. What is this here? 31 on the reverse. Inbound Eisenhower from the Jane Addams to the old post office. You're looking at about 40 minutes. 34 if you're headed the other way. Inbound Stevenson, 355 to DeSaba Lakeshore Drive. It's 35 minutes, 34 minutes on the reverse there. We still have that overnight railroad overpass construction running a little late. That's between California and Pulaski. You might see some slowdowns. Inbound Dan Ryan, 95th to the interchange. It's 21 minutes. We have stop and go traffic on the Reagan Memorial between Roosevelt and Tri-State. Just that's because of the ramp and the normal. Route 53 northbound between Jane Addams and Kirchhoff. There's some road work. Route 53 southbound between Northwest Highway and Algonquin. You got some road work there. And then Grant Park, it's you've got the remaining tents from last night's run. You've got the Suenos Music Festival, which is next weekend setting up. So kind of random roads closed. That's going to happen for a majority of the week. That is a quick look at traffic on The Mix.
1: Coming your way next, it is Slap Your Mama Tasty. We've got Nikki's Deep Dish.
2: Yeah, we got some new releases we'll talk about, including Gracie Abrams' new song. We'll talk about that. Also, who's hosting the Oscars? We got the answer, and your eyes are going to itch, and it's all John Cena's fault. He truly can't, you can't see him, and he can't see you. It's coming up next on The Mix.

0: morning. 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
2: And it's brought to you by Ravinia. All right, let's talk about a couple of releases because it's Friday. I feel like concert season's begun. You mentioned Charlie Puth is in town tonight. You got Bruno all weekend long. And then, you know, my son was telling me about this yesterday because, you know, he knows this. So today, Drake had his release, right? And he released three LPs because, you know, everyone's got to outdo everybody.
0: Do it.
2: So, and then also
3: three. In one day?
2: In one day. Iceman, Habibi, and Maid of Honor. Yeah. So I think I said this middle one, right? And then also we have Gracie Abrams. They have a song, she has a song called Hit the Wall off of Daughter from Hell, which is going to be a release later this summer. And then Ed Sheeran and Martin Garrix teamed up. So let's take a quick listen to some of these.
0: All right, here we go.
4: Outside is back to what it was.
2: This is the Gracie Abrams.
5: A little departure for her.

0: you can check that out. It's pretty cool. And it's cute. When they posted this song, Ed Sheeran and Martin Garrix have a picture of them like years ago where Martin Garrix is like on Ed Shoulder's back. He like hopped on there. And then they recreated it. And it is, we're all getting older.
1: It sounds like it would be in a movie in the 80s.
2: Yeah.
1: That's exactly what it sounds like.
2: Really quick. Mm-hmm. We had an interview once with Martin Garrix and we were all waiting for him to come into the room. And we're all standing there and this little tiny guy in a black t-shirt came in and we thought he was like with security or craft services. And about 2-3 minutes later, his big security walked in and he's like, "Why aren't you doing the interview?" And we're like, "Well, we're waiting for him." He's like, "This is him." Yeah. We're like, "Oh, hey, man, good to meet you. Sorry."
0: Yeah, go check out Ed's Instagram page.
2: Okay.
1: You should wear "Hello, my name is."
2: Yeah. I think so, too.
0: No, yeah. You would never know if you go. Even Ed now with his, like, shaved head. So, yeah, check it out on his Instagram. It's cute. It's a cute picture. And then Oscars will be back, and as they always are. And this time, Conan O'Brien will be back as well.
2: Making triple, right?
0: He's doing the third consecutive year. And Billy Crystal is one of the last people who's done it, like, this many in a row. Hmm. So he did 4 years from 1990 to 93. So look for Conan O'Brien to be back. And I want to say, yeah, this one will be on TV because they're doing that thing where, remember, they're going to go to streaming.
1: Yeah, they're going to YouTube, right? 29, I think it starts in YouTube.
0: So he's got a couple more years of actually being on TV. So that will be at the Dolby Theater.
2: Nice.
0: March 14th, so look for Conan O'Brien. Okay, and then this one is the one you're going to tell your friends about this weekend, and it's like so stressful and gross, and your eyes are going to itch. Okay, ready for this one? You can't see him. He can't see you because John Cena was diagnosed with the mite infestation in his eyes.
2: Oh, no!
0: It is called, it's got a specific name. So, Cena originally had these redness, like an itchy eyes, right? So, he went to the doctor. And they basically said, yeah, you have this mite infestation. Oh. It can be cleared with drops. He said he brushed it off. It was persistent eye irritation. He's like, I'm getting older, whatever. A lot of redness, itchiness, every once in a while waking up with eye crusties and stuff. So it's apparently somewhat common. He goes, given my age at 49 now, my vision was going a bit, so I just figured it was par for the course. He was treated with eye drops and said immediately the stuff all went away. I still need my readers, but I don't have that redness, itchiness, and certainly not waking up. So his whole reason telling everybody this is to go to the doctor if you're experiencing any of this, because it was a bold first step, as he said, that this condition will often hide in plain sight. Right?
1: That's gross. Plain sight, ironically.
0: It is a mite-related condition in his eyes that he's feeling better about. So, John Cena, you can't see him, and he couldn't see you for a while, but now he's feeling better. This Deep Dish is brought to you by Ravinia. Come see your favorite stars under the stars this summer at Ravinia. 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

0: 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The Mix!
1: Yeah, it's The Morning Mix. Good morning! He's going to be here tonight, Charlie Puth, Rosemont Theater, for the Whatever's Clever Tour. Pretty cool. And then, yeah, Bruno Mars tomorrow night. That kicks off Soldier Field concert season, right? I don't think we've had one yet, right?
2: And no.
1: When they announced this one, May 16th, we were all like, oh, man, it could be 40? It could be 80? Yeah. It's going to be 80, so that's good
3: for Bruno Mars. It's missing the 40 by like a day.
1: It really, literally, yeah.
2: Yes. So nuts. Yeah. And a reminder, because it is the first Soldier Field show, and I think a lot of us, I said this earlier, clear bag policy.
1: Yes.
2: They're one of the places that does it, you know, because like Wrigley does it, a lot of them don't, you know what I mean? So you'll kind of roll in, and then you're like, oh, no. So they've already, if you're going to the show, they sent a note being like, Don't forget.
1: I've been texting my brother because, you know, my brother, sister, and I are taking my mom to the show tomorrow night. We're all excited. But Frank and I, we're going to wear clear pants to go to the next. That we don't want any trouble, you know?
2: Yeah.
1: No trouble at all.
2: I think that was in the band items.
1: Is it?
2: Yeah.
3: Yeah.
2: I would double check.
1: I had them custom made.
3: Mm-hmm.
1: So where do I wear? I guess I'll wear them to work on Monday. All right, let's take it to the newsroom with Whip.
3: Good plan. 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Chicago's fire department is mourning the loss of a 30-year veteran of the department, 61-year-old Stephen Decker, who passed away after going into cardiac arrest during a training exercise yesterday. And what makes that even more heartbreaking is that Decker was only months away from retirement. That obviously is terrible news. We do have some good news, though. In fact, we do good news every Friday about what time?
1: 8:40.
3: Excuse me. I was getting ahead of myself. 8:40. I wanted to say 9:40. I don't know what. 8:40. This could be in it. This could be the top story of the good news. Owners of a suburban bridal shop are coming to the rescue after some prom goers in the city were left in the lurch because of a break-in at a dress shop. Let me explain. Someone broke into the dress boutique in the Humboldt Park neighborhood and stole a bunch of stuff, including prom dresses. Customers showed up to get their dresses. The owner wasn't there. The shop was closed. They contacted the owner. The owner says, I am in too much distress right now to basically help you in any way. So please, sorry.
1: See you later.
3: Yes, exactly. However, the owner of the shop Bridal Boys by Complete Bridal in East Dundee saw the story and is stepping in and giving those customers prom dresses for free.
4: All they have to do is provide some sort of a receipt in the purchase, and their prom dress is free here. The only thing that we can do is provide what we have. So our job is to make a difference in somebody's life.
3: Yes.
1: If you're unaware, some of these folks, I've read this article, they spent $1,200, $1,800, $2,200 on these prom dresses.
3: Yeah.
1: To have them custom tailored and the whole thing.
3: Right.
1: And whether they were stolen or some are unfinished, but this woman's not coming back because of everything going on, so she can't finish them in time.
3: It's insane.
1: It's unreal.
3: Yeah, so good on the Bridal Boys.
1: Very cool.
3: And owner David Gafke there. And finally, I bring this up, usually this is a Nikki's Deep Dish item, but I don't know if I was seeing things, but I looked twice. They just made the announcement yesterday that now the hunt for the next James Bond has officially kicked off.
1: Yeah. They've got a casting director, so now they're doing auditions.
3: I thought this was years ago.
1: No, for years they've been like, could you assume at that level they're just going to be like, it's going to be this famous guy, he gets it, just give it to him. But now, they're doing auditions. So, hey, man, let's throw our hat in the ring.
3: Yeah, but we've been making the joke that, the Bears Stadium and the James Bond casting choice are sort of like the two joke stories that have been going on forever and may never come to a resolution.
1: No.
3: They're just starting the process now on James Bond.
1: Here's the latest chapter.
2: We've supposedly had 10 of them. Like, it was Dua Lipa's boyfriend. Yeah. It was the Duke from Bridgerton.
1: Wesselton. Yeah, that's right.
3: Right.
1: I think that's the answer. They literally were like, we can't. You know what? Let's go find somebody.
3: Yeah.
1: So here they go, auditions.
3: They say they're not going to comment on specific details during the casting process, but they're excited to share more news with 007 fans as soon as the time is right.
2: They will make the announcement from Arlington Heights or Indiana.
1: That's right. You never know.
3: That's
1: true.
3: Moving on to sports. Speaking of the Bears, they did release their schedule just like the rest of the NFL last night. Everybody puts out a clever promotional video. Got the marketing and social media teams working overtime on these. And the Bears did not disappoint as they had receiver Roma Dunze acting like the famed painter Bob Ross.
5: And shoot, with that, I think we about have a finished painting. It's that easy. Really hope you've enjoyed it. Until then, I'd like to wish you all a happy painting and Bears. bear down, my friend.
3: Yeah. Bears open September 13th at Carolina. Oh,
1: seriously. I know that we are somewhat, what's the word, biased because, of course, we're Bears fans and we love the Bears. But I think of all the players that did these, he did the best acting.
3: He's good.
1: The best. Because here's what Kirk Cousins and this is what they sound like in Las Vegas. Yeah.
6: I'm Kirk.
7: I'm Fernando.
6: You're going to have to call me Kirko Chains.
7: Cool. You're going to have to call me the Nandalorian.
8: Say your favorite football play on three. One, two, three.
9: Turbo right, 63 wide shallow. Jinx!
8: Did we just become best friends?
9: Yup!
1: There you have it.
3: Fernando Mendoza, Indiana University.
1: Kirk Cousins.
3: Number one draft pick now with the Raiders.
1: And you got to think that guy's like a deer in the headlights right now. Like, wait, what? What is all this? What are all these cameras? Wait, what?
3: I
1: got to do what? Oh, my God.
2: I mean, he won the national championship. So it's like, you know, he's kind of in the Heisman and stuff. So he's like, this is prime.
3: I don't know the attention. I don't know. Maybe this is just something that is deep down inside these guys. They're like, this is my big chance to show off this side of me.
2: It really truly is. Bears, you guys won. I love it.
3: All right, so Bears, Thanksgiving in Detroit, Christmas Day at home against the Packers. Open the season September 13th at Carolina. Sox and Cubs this weekend at the rate, starting tonight at 6:40 and then throughout the weekend. White Sox over 500, which is a big accomplishment for them after the past few years of disasters, but they're on the climb, only a game out of first. Cubs, of course, in first place in the National League Central, and again, 6:40 tonight, the first pitch. Mixed weather becoming mostly sunny. Mid 70s today. Then tomorrow, low 80s with some rain and or storms possible. And on Sunday, partly sunny, high in the mid 80s. Right now, 55 with your Mixed News update at 7:06.
1: We've got your Chicago confession coming your way next. And Leslie found something hidden in her boyfriend's phone. What did she find? It ain't good. We'll tell you next on the Morning Mix.
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1: Good morning, it's Chris, Nikki, and Whip in the morning on The Mix, and we're ready for our Chicago Confession today with Leslie. Hi, Leslie, how are you?
2: Hi. Well, I'll be honest, I've been better. Not doing so great.
1: Sorry. So this is a weird thing going on with you and with your boyfriend. What happened?
2: I've never done this before, and I know I'm not supposed to, but I did go through his phone the other day. I know his password, okay?
1: Okay.
2: And he knows mine, just, you know, keep it even, Steven. Mm-hmm. But the thing is, our anniversary is coming up, and he has this adorable photo of us from our first date on his phone. And I was just going through it because I wanted to find it so I could frame it, you know, give to him for our anniversary.
1: Okay.
2: And I found some old nude photos of his two ex-girlfriends on his phone.
1: Sorry. Man. So don't frame those.
3: No.
1: Sorry.
2: No, absolutely not.
1: Yeah. Okay, so but you said they're old. They're not fresh.
3: But he shouldn't have them.
2: No, he shouldn't have them. And yeah, they are old. He hasn't spoken to these girls, at least to my knowledge, the last, actually right around the time we started dating, so about 2 to 3 years.
1: Right. Does he know they're on there? Did you ask him?
2: No, I haven't told him, and I want to delete them so bad, but I'm not sure if he looks at them, and, you know, if he does look at them, I'm worried I'd get caught, so I really don't know how to do this. Like,
4: I agree with Nikki that he shouldn't have them, but that would also require you to tell him that you were snooping on his thing, right? So, I mean, like, so would he be upset about that?
2: I don't know. I just, this whole situation is so confusing because he doesn't seem like he's such a great person. He doesn't seem like the type of guy to keep nude photos after the fact.
3: Yeah. Well, and your whole intent was pure. You were just trying to do an anniversary present. I think, I don't know. Do you think if you said that, like, hey, our anniversary's coming up. I had this great idea. You know my password. I didn't think we were hiding anything, but I got to tell you, there's something I found, you know. Like you said, does a part of you think maybe he just doesn't know, like he hasn't gone back, or do you think he's holding on to him? What's your gut tell you?
2: That's the issue I'm having. I can't really, like, okay, so my gut is telling me, and I know that sounds awful, that he is holding on to them.
4: Well, how is he on
2: delete? He doesn't seem like that type of guy, though. It's I don't know. I can't explain it. I have this feeling. I feel like, no disrespect, gentlemen, but a lot of guys do stuff like that.
3: Right. Well, are you going to disagree? I mean, these guys don't have them.
1: I only have naked pictures of myself.
3: Oh, that's right. That's right. And you look at them daily.
1: And that's my business.
4: Yeah. And I go to his phone and delete those pictures just for his own.
1: No, I've never,
4: different story.
1: Sincerely, I don't think I've ever dated a woman who's sent me a nude photo. Sincerely, that I can think of.
4: And I've been married so long that it was before my time that would have even been possible.
1: Yeah,
3: but I could see guys not deleting them, though.
1: My hang up is like, I don't know if anybody goes back and deletes anything on their phone. So I want to give him the benefit of the doubt that he forgot or doesn't even realize that they're on there.
4: Yeah, like, is he a picture hoarder? Right. Does he have a habit of deleting other pictures? Like, I don't need all this. And then somehow those just slip through the cracks.
3: I mean, I just think with those two, like, if all of us will show someone a picture on your phone, like your boss or your mom someone. Like, so, you can't go back too far.
1: Should Leslie approach him? Should she just go and delete the pictures and not even say anything? 312-233-1019. It's like intent over impact or impact over intent, whatever, because she was just trying to make a gift and then she finds, you know, nudes. Not great. 312-233-1019. Let's find out next on The Morning Mix.

0: loose is loose this morning. Good morning. It's Chris, Nikki, and Whip in the morning on the Mix.
1: Yeah. So, ouch. Leslie, what is it? It's like no good deed goes unpunished, right?
0: Exactly right.
1: So she, you know, her and her boyfriend aren't hiding things.
0: No.
1: They know each other's passwords and stuff. So she went into his phone to get pictures for an anniversary.
0: Right.
1: And found some old scantily clad, both some, nude photos.
0: Yeah. Previous ladies sans their clothing.
2: Right.
0: Yeah. Sincerely, I never got one of these photos.
2: No, nor have I.
0: I don't know if I missed the boat or it was very clear that I didn't have memory available in my phone, but we've got some naked ladies on his phone whom he apparently used to date. And now, you know, Leslie clocked this and it's like, why is this still here?
1: Right. Yeah.
0: But he doesn't know she was looking into his phone and she wasn't doing it for nefarious reasons, as Nikki pointed out.
2: Yeah.
0: She's trying to make a cool gift out of an old photo.
2: Yeah.
0: Does she tell him? Does she let it ride? Dave, you're in Joliet. As a guy, what is your take on this?
3: Yeah, so I really don't think that he just remembers they're on there, because if he was secretly trying to keep them, he would have them in a secure folder. Most phones have a secure folder with a code that you can have. So if he was trying to hide it, that's where they would be. So I'm assuming he just, if they're so old, he forgot about
0: them. Dave, do you work in IT?
3: No, but I do have a secure folder with like some files on there that I need to keep, you know, in case I'm scrolling through my files and they don't come up, you know. But yeah, so that's what I would say. Unless
0: you keep saying, you know, like we all have this folder. Yeah.
1: This is a pro tip. I love
2: it.
1: I love
2: apparently, it's also a public service announcement.
0: Right. Oh my
2: God. In addition to a confession today.
0: I feel I'm pretty tech savvy. I didn't know I could have a password protected private folder on my phone.
2: That wouldn't look suspicious.
0: Yeah, no, you guys know what I'm talking about, right? The whole room's quiet. What? All right, well, I didn't know that was a thing, but this is what this guy could be doing, I suppose. So I guess Dave's point is they're out in the open. He wasn't trying to hide them technically. They're just back in there.
2: Right.
1: Another text are saying that, too. If it wasn't in a hidden folder in a specific app, then they probably forgot. That's what some people are saying.
0: Alyssa, you're in Mundelein, and this happened, what, with your college freshman boyfriend?
4: Yes, it did. We were together for almost like 10 months, and then I kind of saw this like hit an album, and he was really drunk, so there was nothing I could really do about it since I was taking care of him. Like, he's like yakking in the toilet.
0: Oh.
4: And I'm like, I like found this album, and I was like, what do I do about this? And then I already saw this one picture like way like back before, like 10 months before, and I like forgave him because I was like, maybe this is like a single man habit. I don't know. This is kind of gross.
1: Yeah.
4: But I was like, oh, we're dating now, so you kind of have to respect me. Like, that I really should have just like broken up with him then and there. But I was like, boys are boys. But then like now I'm like, no, that's actually disgusting.
0: Wow. So, how much longer were you guys together after the yakking night?
4: After the yakking night, we broke up. I was like,
0: yeah,
4: like,
0: you were done. Good.
4: Yeah, that morning, like, he didn't know that I found it. So when he woke up, he was like, oh my gosh, like, hello, babe. And I was like, oh, he has no idea what to
0: know. Oh my God, that's
1: hilarious. Well, Alyssa, you're saying it was a hidden folder. So it was very intentionally hidden.
0: Yeah, he knew what he was doing.
1: Yeah.
0: And finally, we got Joe in Plainfield. What do you think Leslie needs to do here?
5: I think she needs to come up with a reason to ask him. He's like, say she wants to post a picture of them on social media together, and if she could go through his phone and find a cute picture of them. So then if he hands her the phone and the pictures are not there anymore, then she knows he was very aware and he deleted them before she could see them. But if he hands her the phone and those pictures are still there, chances are he probably just totally forgot about them.
0: I actually don't hate the idea of saying to him, like, can I see that old photo? Let me grab your phone really quick. And then she does it in front of him.
2: Yeah.
1: She's
0: like, hey, what are these? And then in his reaction, he may be like, oh my God, I didn't even know those were
1: right,
0: there.
1: Right.
0: Oh, geez.
1: Oh my God. I want to see that.
0: Yeah.
1: So I'd watch
0: do
1: that
0: I,
1: show.
0: Nikki. I would also like to
1: not
0: see
1: the pictures,
0: that. Oh, sorry.
1: But his reaction. Like, see, that, his face will totally
0: tell the whole story.
1: It'll
0: totally tell the whole story.
2: Woo-hoo-hoo.
0: Wow. Yeah. This will be a fun one. Leslie, keep us posted. Let us know what happens.
1: Yeah.
0: If you have a confession you want to share with us, go to WTMX.com. 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Bruno Mars, Soldier Field. We have your chance to win those tickets in 1 hour, 8:20 on the Mix.

0: Good morning. It's Chris, Nikki, and Whip in the morning on The Mix.
1: 726, 55 degrees, high around 73. If you want to hear that guy tomorrow,
0: yeah.
1: The weather will be around 83. There is a chance of rain, so I'd say if you're going to Soldier Field, pack a poncho.
0: Yeah.
1: Clear bag as required. And then same thing on Sunday. It's about the same, like 86 chance of rain there as well.
0: He's going to sing his song, Let It Rain. So
1: that's right. I literally thought about that. Like they're going to gonna time that out, right?
0: Well, they say when he was in Atlanta, he started singing Let It Rain and it started to rain. So, you know, keep that in mind.
2: Like
0: you never know.
2: He's making it happen.
0: He really does.
2: Yeah.
0: It just might.
1: There we go. Inbound, Eanes looks fine. Inbound Kennedy O'Hare to downtown. About 32 minutes, 34 on the reverse. Inbound Eisenhower from the Jane Addams to the old post office, 41 minutes, 36 if you're going the other way. Inbound Stevenson, 355 to DeSable Lakeshore Drive, 37 minutes, 34 on the reverse. I'm still getting that notification that the railroad overpass construction is running late, in which case it seems to be running relatively late. So just know that that could be an issue around that area. Also, Dan Ryan, 95th to the interchange. It's about 23 minutes. And an accident was just cleared on the Jane Addams 90/39 westbound after Swanson Road. So if you are getting some slowdowns, that is why. And then as we mentioned earlier, Grant Park, the various roads are closed down because we had the 5K yesterday, the Corporate Challenge 5K. And then we had the Swanson Music Festival, which is going on next weekend. So they're doing setup for that. That is a quick look at traffic on The Mix.
0: Also, and I apologize, I don't want all the Bruno heads coming after me. The song is called It Will Rain.
1: It Will Rain.
0: Yeah. I apologize. Exactly. So, and I know you had that on a Flashback Friday.
2: For sure.
0: Recently. So I
2: remember it, well,
0: really let the room down, and I apologize for my behavior.
1: You're still hashtag blessed.
0: Next up, we're going to go into the newsroom with hashtag Whip.
2: Okay. What would you do if you found an ungodly amount of cash in a gas station bathroom?
0: Bye.
2: We'll tell you what a man in Florida did, and it might shock you on The Mix.
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0: Good morning. It's Chris, Nikki, and Whip in the morning on The Mix.
1: 55 degrees at O'Hare, high around 73.
0: Time to go to the newsroom with a man who is so hot, Channing Tatum asks him for skincare routines. It's Whip.
2: 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And we're having a couple of news items that we're looking out for right now. Spirit Airlines looking at a possible class action lawsuit following the announcement earlier this month that it would cease operations immediately and permanently. The suit was filed in New York on behalf of former employees who claimed the company violated labor laws when it abruptly shut down on May 2nd and reduced the workforce by 17,000 employees without any advance notice. There has been a viral effort to restart Spirit through a crowdsourcing thing, but there's no word on how that effort is going. I don't think these employees are going to try to wait around for that. Movies out this weekend include Obsession, with a small name cast, but seems to be very well received online. Also, the 25th anniversary edition of Shrek, ooh, self-explanatory, and In the Gray with Henry Cavill. Aiza Gonzalez and Jake Gyllenhaal in that one. And finally, here's a Florida man story that Florida should be touting as opposed to most of them.
0: Oh.
2: A guy named Luis Salazar walked into a bathroom at a Wawa gas station and found a fanny pack. He opened it up to find, to see if there was some ID in there, maybe see who left this,
0: right,
2: whose it was. And instead of finding ID, he found cash.
0: Whoa.
2: And not just cash, $30,000 in cash.
1: I don't even know what that would look like.
2: I don't either.
0: Probably
2: been a fat fanny pack.
1: Yeah.
0: The drugs they sold to get it.
2: Well, hey, now, see, you're bringing the story down.
0: No, I don't mean to.
2: Supposed to be a feel good. So he went to the police. The owner of the pack had reported it missing.
0: Oh, there you go.
2: Yeah. See, Salazar returned it immediately once they identified the individual through security footage.
4: So I gave his bag. This is yours. And he was crying and he hugged me. It's not my money to take.
1: Oh.
4: I was not raised that way.
2: See?
1: That's great.
2: Owner of the fanny pack said he was carrying the money for a family emergency, Chris. You make these, you hurl these accusations.
1: Go get in your corner.
2: Hurl these accusations around willy-nilly. Anyway.
0: I stand by what I said.
1: The one time. The one time the Florida man.
2: Yes.
1: Was a Minnesota man.
2: Yeah, exactly.
1: Okay. So nice.
2: He was shocked that it was returned to him, and no word on whether or not he gave old Luis a reward, but I would hope so.
0: Yeah, slip him a little side.
1: Double Wawa at least gave him a sandwich or something.
2: Yeah, something.
1: The food's supposed to be good there.
2: Exactly. Yeah. Gosh.
1: All right. Food.
2: Food
1: is.
2: At the Wawa.
1: Yeah, dude. People love the Wawa, man. Okay. It's like that and Bucky's and then what's the other one around here? That's
0: Casey's.
2: Yeah, Casey's. Yeah. We're living in the golden age of gas station cuisine.
1: Yes.
2: I don't think this is mentioned enough.
1: You are correct.
2: Yes. Road trips are much better than they used to be.
0: The words gas station and cuisine in a sentence.
2: Golden
0: what a
2: age.
0: Joy.
2: Golden
1: You're spending
2: age.
1: All your money filling up.
2: Yeah,
1: so you have to go in there and be like, this is our this is our dinner is. It's going to be great.
0: That's fair. That's
2: the
0: fair.
2: Cheapest hot dog you got, please. Moving on to sports. Sox host the Cubs at the Rate starting tonight. Both teams doing well. Cubs in first in the National League Central. Sox only a game out of first in the American League Central, having won five in a row now after completing the sweep of the Royals last night. Cubs snapped their four-game skid by shutting out the Braves in Atlanta. The game's at 6:40 tonight. And here's a fun fact. The two teams, in their entire history of playing each other, which goes back to 1997 plus the 1906 World Series, they have won 79 games apiece against each other. That's almost hard to believe. 79-79 in the all-time series. That's crazy.
0: Wow.
2: All right. They released the NFL schedule last night, including every team doing its own little promotional theme video. Bears video featured receiver Rome Odunze dressed up and acting like the painter Bob Ross.
5: And shoot, with that, I think we about have a finished painting. It's that easy. Really hope you've enjoyed it. Until then, I'd like to wish you all a happy painting and bear down, my friend.
2: There we go.
0: That's great.
1: And online, they were calling him Frome.
0: Yeah, Frome.
1: Because
2: that makes sense. Yeah,
1: is awesome.
0: It's poppin'. Pretty top shelf.
1: Yeah.
2: Yep. Bears open September 13th at Carolina. They open at home the next weekend against the Vikings. They play in Detroit on Thanksgiving and on Christmas here against the Packers.
1: Woo. And acting skills, by the way. Bravo.
0: Yeah,
1: I
0: really
1: just want to say,
0: nice
1: I
0: job.
1: Thought he was so good.
2: That was great.
0: Pete is not going to Webby for that.
1: Yes.
0: I am going to tear the Webbies down.
2: Definitely should. The NFL's just invent their own awards for just this.
0: Maybe they do one at those honors at the end of the season.
2: Yeah,
0: it's a good promo video.
1: I mean,
2: they should.
1: It'll make money. So they're game. What's the one day they don't
2: they're
1: have? Tuesday. It's going to be a Tuesday.
0: I've got an award show.
1: You're
0: going to give Frome Odunze an award. Yeah. You're all going to watch it.
2: Yep. Mixed weather, mostly sunny later, and then becoming mostly sunny, high in the mid-70s. Then tomorrow, some rain possible at a high in the low 80s. Might get some rain late tonight, too. We'll see. Then on Sunday, partly sunny, high in the mid-80s. And right now, it is 55 with your mixed news update at 7:39.
0: In a relationship, you think you know everything about somebody. Maybe you were together 2 months, 3 months, 8 months, and then all of a sudden, plot twist, they shared something with you. You had no idea. Find out what the plot twist was next on The Morning Mix.

0: He's going to be at United Center, Teddy Swims, and you can win your tickets on the free Mix app. Good morning. It's Chris, Nikki, and Whip in the morning on the Mix.
1: It is 743, 57 degrees at O'Hare High, around 73.
0: Now, I think we all know what a plot twist is. You're watching a movie, and then all of a sudden, like Gone Girl, all of a sudden, they're like, she's alive! Stuff like that, right? Yeah. Plot twist. You're right. Like, what?
2: Spoiler alert.
0: He sees dead people? What?
1: Stop. Right.
0: She won't let him on the door?
1: Huh? He's whose father?
0: What? Plot twists. Well, guess what? They happen in real life, and they often happen in a relationship. Mm. People have taken to the internet to share the biggest plot twists in their relationships. Now, this could be someone you dated in college. Maybe you dated afterward. Maybe it's the person you married. But there was a plot twist somewhere along the way. Example, one Christmas they said, oh, my Uncle Harrison is going to make it. He'll be in town. Who's Uncle Harrison? Oh, my Uncle Harrison Ford.
1: What? Oh, like the Harrison Ford.
0: Your uncle's Han Solo and Indiana Jones?
1: Yeah.
0: You don't tell me that till now? We've been together for 2 years. Plot twist. Many of the plot twists people shared online involved the guy was married and or had kids. Now, that is pretty heavy.
1: That's a bummer.
0: That's a pretty bummer plot
2: like
0: twist.
2: That one.
1: No.
0: I want the plot twist like you were dating 6 months and they were like, hey, let's go to the lake. Oh, well, we got to get an Airbnb. No, we don't. My family has a lake house. What?
2: Oh.
0: Let's go.
1: Dang.
0: The plot twist. What was it? You were dating them? Again, this could have been an old relationship. Maybe it's the one you're in now.
1: But it's the positive plot twist.
0: Positive plot twist. We want the good one, right? They had a trust fund. They said, hey, we had a confession about that a couple of weeks ago. Remember that?
2: Yeah, I do.
0: 312-233-1019. The plot twist in your relationship. What was it? It made you so happy. You're like, hang on, wait. Your cousin is Taylor who? Wait, are you the? Huh? Next on the Morning Mix.

0: Good morning. It's Chris, Nikki, and Whip. I always forget she does this. Apologize to the queen. It's Chris, Nikki, and Whip in the morning on The Mix.
1: 748, 57 degrees high, around 73.
0: Sometimes in a relationship, you end up with a plot twist. This is where you thought you knew everything about the person, and then they throw something at you from left field. You're like, wait, what? And I think we got one here that takes the cake. This one came in. Hey, gang. We've been together for over 8 years, and our daughter started a street dance class, so she was trying to show her dad, my husband, a breakdancing move. He said, oh, wait, that's not how you do it. Then got on the floor and perfectly executed breakdancing moves. Absolutely shocked me to my core. I thought this man could only do a basic two-step. And then here he is like, oh, I can't. This is how you do it. Like, wait, what? Her husband was an expert breakdancer for 8 years. Had no idea.
1: That's hilarious.
2: Plot twist.
0: That's a plot twist. You never know where it might come from. So I encourage everybody this weekend, pull your partner aside and just go, what have you not told me?
1: Yeah.
0: What don't I know? Is there anything that I don't know about that I should know about?
1: The other fun one, go through your parents' old photos.
0: Oh, yeah.
1: You were a Hell's Angel?
0: Yeah.
2: Right.
1: What?
0: Mom had a Camaro? Right. What happened to that? Yeah. Where the hell is that? That actually happened. I was like, why don't we have that still?
2: Yeah.
0: You held on to that box from your first computer.
1: We don't,
0: have the Camaro? Right. What the hell are we doing?
2: Yeah. It's a classic.
0: It is. Watch out for the plot twist. Hey, guess what? 30 minutes now. At 8:20 this morning, we're going to have your chance to win your tickets to see Bruno Mars tomorrow night at Soldier Field. Right now, it's Chapel Roan on the Morning Mix.

0: Okay, so that's Chapel Roan. Good morning. It's Chris, Nikki, and Whip in the morning on The Mix. My buddies were texting. Do the Chapel Roan fans have like a fan name?
1: Oh.
0: Like you're a Belieber if you're a Justin Bieber fan, right? So
2: right.
0: So one guy was like, I think we're Ronies. And then I said, well, I think if you're a guy and you're a Chapel fan, you're a Chapstick. But I don't know if that's going to hang on.
2: I mean, Midwest princesses are hat. That's the hat
0: right.
2: that all the fans wear.
0: They wear.
2: Yeah.
0: So that could be what you are.
2: That's, I would think I'm a Midwest princess. When
0: well,
2: I see
0: you don't
2: that,
0: need
2: I,
0: Chapel Roan
2: but
0: to
2: when
0: be
2: I
0: that,
2: when I see that hat, I know they're like a fan.
0: They're a
2: you
0: fan,
2: know?
0: I guess.
2: Chapstick.
0: I don't remember.
2: I don't know if that's going to work.
1: I think everybody, if you say Belieber, everybody knows.
0: They know what you're talking about, right?
1: I don't know about hat.
0: The Ed Sheeran fans are Cheerios.
1: Yeah.
0: Right. Like these are real things.
1: Yeah,
0: this
1: I know.
0: Is not a made up.
1: That's right.
0: I don't know. I don't mind the Ronies. It makes me feel like pepperoni or tender. You know,
1: tenderoni.
2: Yeah,
0: no, I'm
1: it's
0: a Roni.
1: Been
0: you
1: done
0: know?
1: Though.
2: Yeah,
1: tenderoni.
2: Oh,
1: yeah.
2: You know, sweetest there isn't. Yeah. Was that
1: Roni by Bobby Brown?
2: Bobby Brown.
0: Right.
2: Yeah, there we go.
0: Tenderoni, of course. The last time I saw that word used seriously was when Joel posted on Facebook dedicating it to Nikki's birthday.
2: Yeah, I don't.
0: To his quote, tenderoni.
1: I knew that had come up somehow.
0: Yeah. Tenderoni took another lap around the sun. Oh, is gosh. I believe what I literally believe that's another lap around for tenderoni. Oh my God,
2: go back
0: Joel,
2: and delete that.
0: God, I love that guy.
2: Okay. I'm done deleting that. I'll give you the, here we go. Inbounding's Lake Cook to Montrose, 1622 on the reverse. Inbound Kennedy, O'Hare to downtown, 31 minutes, 35 if you're going the other way. Inbound Eisenhower from the Jane Addams to the old post office, 43 minutes, 42 if you're outbound. Inbound Stevenson, 355 to DeSable Lakeshore Drive, 37 minutes, 36 minutes on the reverse. But they're still saying that railroad overpass construction running late between Western and Pulaski. Might see some slowdowns there. Inbound Dan Ryan, 95th to the interchange. It is 28 minutes and road work in both directions on Route 53 northbound between Eisenhower and Kirchhoff, southbound between Northwest and Algonquin. That's a quick look at traffic on The Mix.
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1: Yeah, we'll tell you where the exotic dancers are going on strike, causing a panic among some of Chris's fellow fans.
0: Changed plans,
1: yeah,
0: guys.
1: We'll explain what all that means on The Mix.
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0: Well, hello there. Good morning. It's Chris, Nikki, and Whip in the morning on The Mix.
2: 57 degrees, high around 73 today. Tomorrow, if you're, oh, sorry, it's 60 now, so we're getting up there.
0: Oh, I know.
2: High around 73 tomorrow. If you're going to be at Bruno or just enjoying the weekend, 83 degrees, chance of rain, same thing on Sunday.
0: And that's Bruno Mars, not Sam Martini. And we will have your shot at those tickets in 17 minutes. So get yourself ready at 8:20 to win them. All right, time now to go to the newsroom with Whip.
1: All right, owners of a suburban bridal shop are coming to the rescue after some prom goers in the city were left in the lurch because of an apparent break-in at the dress shop that was producing their prom dresses. Let me explain. Somebody broke into this dress boutique in the Humboldt Park neighborhood, stole a bunch of stuff, including prom dresses, and when the customers showed up to get their dresses, because their proms are like this weekend, owner wasn't there, shop is boarded up, owner was reached but said, like, basically, I can't be dealing with this right now. I've got a lot of issues and trauma and things from this break-in. Whatever the story is, the people know that they paid and now they don't have a dress, right? So this story was in the news, and the owner of the shop, Bridal Boys by Complete Bridal in East Dundee, is stepping in and delivering some prom dresses for those customers for free.
13: All they have to do is provide some sort of a receipt in the purchase, and their prom dress is free here. The only thing that we can do is provide what we have. So our job is to make a difference in somebody's life.
1: Looked like they had a pretty big selection from what I saw video-wise.
0: That's great.
1: So people are thankful for that, and the prom will not be ruined. Many of us have had the displeasure of receiving a traffic ticket in the mail, which has a picture of our vehicle with our license plate making, whatever, an illegal right turn or whatever we were doing.
0: Cutting through a parking lot to avoid a red light.
1: For example. Imagine the surprise when one of those showed up in the mail at the Volo Auto Museum from the New York City Department of Finance. Now, just for the record, if you don't know, Volo is Volo, Illinois, in the northern suburbs, right up Rand Road. And they got this ticket, which had a picture of a black Trans Am with a license plate that read Knight, K-N-I-G-H-T. In other words, it's the car Kit from the old 80s show Knight Rider driving around in New York. So the Volo Museum does have a replica of that car, but they say they can verify it has not left the building in Volo for years and certainly hasn't been speeding around New York City. So it must have been somebody else's replica vehicle with a novelty license plate. They laughed about it, posted it online, and NYC traffic officials say they will rescind the fine.
2: So they have a replica, but even if there was, there are probably multiple real ones, right?
1: When
2: you think for the movie, like, or for the show when
0: they're out fighting crime.
1: Right. Maybe that's what they're doing.
2: That was it.
0: Right? Yeah. I just don't understand how they jumped to send it to Volo.
1: It's a great question.
2: Yeah, you know? I know. I was saying that, like, does it have Illinois on the plate, or does it just? It seems like it would just be a generic plate. Yeah. I can't remember what it was on the show.
1: I think that was it, and I think it's a California plate that says Knight on it.
2: Yeah,
0: but Kit was like self-aware, wasn't Kit in the show?
1: Yeah.
0: So how are we to prove this wasn't that car waking up and going
2: out
0: on a joyride?
1: That's a good point. You better tell them to retrieve the security video.
0: Yeah, is there even a driver at the wheel?
1: Yeah.
2: The OG Waymo right there.
0: Yeah, that's what it was.
1: That's true.
0: It would have been way more fun if they called Waymo Knight Rider. I'd do that.
1: Yeah.
0: What is a Waymo?
1: Copyright. Yeah. That's the problem.
0: Hey, man, I called us a Knight Rider. Yeah, of course you did.
1: That's awesome. That sounds cool. Okay, finally, in Montreal, next weekend, there is a Grand Prix race.
0: Yeah, baby.
1: Okay? And here's the problem. Montreal's exotic dancers have decided to go on strike ahead of that big event. They have some issues that they want to have addressed. They want to become salaried rather than just relying on tips. They want to be classified as employees rather than whatever it is, independent contractors. The deal is they want some things done. And well, you won't do it for us. I'll tell you what we'll do. We are withholding. We are staying home.
0: Come on.
2: We're keeping our clothes on, eh?
1: Yes. Jeez. People are coming to your club, and they're going to be right disappointed when we're not there naked and thrusting.
0: What are people like Pierre Gasly and Esteban Ocon supposed to do this weekend?
2: They just have to have the poutine.
0: They're not all Lewis Hamilton. They're not all showing up with Kim Kardashian.
2: Why do you give me that one? Go on.
1: I'm afraid to laugh.
2: It is a Canadian delicacy.
1: Yes.
2: If you don't know, French fries, gravy, cheese, it's delicious.
0: Yeah, what are they going to do to it? I'm confused now.
1: I think that's what they advertise on the sign. Best poutine in the city.
0: Can you imagine being in one of these clubs and just you sit down and they're like, all right, before Destiny comes out, would you like a poutine?
2: You should try it.
0: Yeah, I was sitting there eating the poutine, and then she poured some sugar on her. It was fun.
1: So
0: weird.
1: I think we can all agree. I hope they work this out before next weekend so everybody's happy.
0: My buddies and I were trying to go to this race. We had talked about it. You know, we'd like to go to one eventually. Yeah. And we thought, oh, Montreal, that would be really cool.
1: Yeah.
0: Boy, I'm glad we didn't go.
1: Well, good thing.
0: What other buffets are even available?
1: Save yourself in Montreal. A lot of problems. Disappointment. Save yourself disappointment.
0: Yeah. Man.
1: Plus, you'd have to learn French by next weekend. Yeah. That's not easy.
2: Let's go to Windsor. That's...
1: Okay. Moving on to sports, Sox host the Cubs at the rate tonight. Both teams good. The Cubs are first place in the National League Central. White Sox within a game of first and over 500 in the American League Central. Sox have won five in a row. Cubs got a win last night to snap a four-game losing streak, and they will collide at 6:40 tonight on the south side. Bears colliding with a bunch of teams this year. We found out exactly who and when last night. September 13th, they open at Carolina. They're here against the Vikings the following Sunday for the home opener at Soldier Field.
0: Woo.
1: In Detroit on Thanksgiving and on Christmas Day at home against the Packers. Happy holidays. Mixed weather, mostly sunny, high in the mid-70s today. Then tomorrow, rain possible, high low 80s. Sunday, partly sunny, high mid-80s. And right now, we're at 55 with your mixed news update. It's 808.
0: Up next, it's Nikki's $1,000 Minute. All poutine questions. Can you imagine?
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1: Hi, good morning. It's Chris, Nikki, and Whip in the morning on The Mix. Is this Marnie?
2: This is.
1: Hi there. How are you? You ready to take on Nikki's $1,000 Minute?
2: I sure am, yeah.
1: Okay, great. So, Marnie, you're in Riverside. What do you do for a living?
2: I am a construction project manager.
1: Oh, nice. Now, how on time are you guys when you're overseeing that project?
2: I'm type A, so I try to be on.
1: Good for you. I'm love that.
3: I'm envisioning that. You bossing around a lot of boys, and I really like this image.
1: Good for you. So, Marnie, have you heard us play Nikki's $1,000 Minute?
2: I have, yes.
1: Okay, great. So then you know the drill. We're going to give you 10 questions. You have 60 seconds to get those 10 questions correct. If you get all 10 correct, we give you the doubled paycheck. Whatever you say first is your answer, but you can say pass. You can pass as many times as you want. We go back to those questions at the end with any time left over, okay?
2: Yep.
1: All right, Marnie, let's see if she can project manage the next 60 seconds into $1,000. Here we go in 3, 2, 1, go.
3: Which of these is not a marsupial, a possum or a sloth?
2: Sloth.
3: What are the two fruit juices in a cosmopolitan cocktail?
2: Grapefruit and lemon.
3: Who played the Joker in the 2019 movie Joker?
2: Yeah.
3: Name two NBA teams that are currently in the playoffs.
2: Yes.
3: Iron oxide is commonly known as what?
2: Yes.
3: The Disney character Scuttle stars in what movie? What cartoon? The Disney character
2: Little Mermaid.
3: The four corner spaces in a standard Monopoly board are go to jail, in jail, just visiting, and what's the fourth one?
2: Free pass.
3: What is the capital of South Korea?
1: Time! I heard it.
3: Yes.
1: I heard Seoul. There you go. You got it at the buzzer.
3: You got
1: at the buzzer.
3: The toughest one.
1: Yep. Really
3: you
1: did.
3: Really
1: yeah.
3: did.
1: How'd we do, Whip?
4: Four correct.
1: Four.
4: Four.
1: Four correct there, Marnie.
4: Exactly.
1: Okay, no, don't feel bad.
2: You're going to. Terrible.
1: No, not at all. And we only got through 8, so you were 50%. So it's pretty strong. Here we go. Let's recap. Which of these is not a marsupial, possum or sloth? You went with sloth. That's correct. Way to go. What are the two fruit juices in a cosmopolitan? You're just slightly off to the left on both of these. You went with grapefruit and lemon. It's cranberry and lime.
2: Really?
3: The Cosmo. Okay. You know, like the ones
2: that... to the borderline.
3: It's the Sex and the City drink. You know what I mean? It comes so...
1: Yeah, right.
3: You were thinking of a delicious, like, salty dog or... Yeah. Okay, sorry.
1: Now Nikki's
4: or Nikki was.
3: Okay, back to the game. Okay.
1: Who played Joker in the 2019 movie Joker? Any guess on that one?
2: It's Heath Ledger, I think.
1: So that was 2008's Dark Knight. This is 2019 Joker is Joaquin Phoenix.
3: Yep, and I also would have taken what you muttered, which is, what's his name?
4: What's his name?
3: Yep.
1: Name two NBA teams currently in the playoffs. You passed on this one. You want to take a guess? One of them is kind of like Nikki's name.
3: Yep, New York, yep.
2: New York Knicks. I have no idea on the second one.
1: Do you know anything about Detroit?
2: I knew you were going to ask me a sports question.
3: Oh, sorry. Yeah, so it's the Pistons. So it's Knicks, Pistons, Cavs, Timberwolves, Spurs, and Thunder. That's who it is. But soon, you know, a couple of these guys will be gone.
1: Yeah, and curiously, none of them were Bulls.
3: No, sorry.
2: No.
1: The folks at your job site are yelling at you on this one. Iron oxide is commonly known as what?
2: I still am blanking.
1: Okay, it's that orange stuff on your metal stuff.
3: You don't
1: orange
3: like
1: on the
3: it.
1: Metal.
2: Copper or rust?
1: Rust.
3: Yes.
1: Rust.
4: There it is.
1: That's right. And then from there, you got them all right. Scuttle is in Little Mermaid.
3: I can't believe you got that great. So quickly.
1: Yeah. You interrupted her. Scuttle, move along. It's Scuttle.
4: I'm trying to be fast here.
1: Yeah. Oh, I love it. Yeah. The four corner spaces. Yes. Go to jail. In jail, just visiting. And free parking. I think you said free pass.
3: Yeah, that's fine.
4: Well, we gave it to you.
1: We're giving it to you.
4: That's a point in our book.
1: And you know that in South Korea, they got Seoul. That is their capital. Way to go, Marnie. You did a nice job. Thanks for playing today.
2: Thanks so much.
1: Have a wonderful rest of your day. That is Nikki's $1,000 Minute. 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Oh!

0: Bruno Mars on the mix.
1: That's right, Bruno Mars right there. Good morning. It's Chris, Nikki, and Whip in the Morning on the Mix.
2: Yes, and he's going to be hearing that live potentially. Well,
1: that's
2: even
1: right.
2: If you're anywhere near Soldier Field, you'll be hearing that live. And it sounds like that one, judging by setlist.fm, being the top part of the show.
1: Yeah, you're going to get that one a little earlier than I thought. So bad. Bruno Mars tomorrow night at Soldier Field. I'm very excited. I'm bringing my mom. So to help us give away the tickets we're about to give away, please welcome to the Morning Mix my mom. Hey, Mom. Good morning.
3: Oh, good morning, good morning, good morning.
2: Good morning.
1: Did you just get your morning workout in, dancing in the kitchen to that song?
3: You were interrupting. Yes, you were interrupting my kitchen dancing.
2: And as the witness said, it's true. He's like, hey, Mom. And she's like, you're interrupting my dance. And that was off the air. So it's totally true.
1: So, Mom, I'm going to have you do two things right now. Number one, I know that you have been begging me to convince Nikki to play this Bruno Mars song. This is her favorite song on the new album. And Mom, guaranteed he performs it.
3: I have been standing in front of my full-length mirror practicing all the moves.
2: Wow. Don't be late, because it looks like that's an early one.
1: That's
2: so
1: early,
2: make
1: yeah.
2: sure you're there.
1: Well, Bruno taking the stage tomorrow night at Soldier Field. So, Mom, we have tickets to give away right now. We're not giving your tickets away. Don't worry.
3: Okay.
1: Here's the deal. We thought it'd be fun if you could help us give the tickets away. What we need from you right now, pick any number you want between 1 and 25. Any number.
3: Seven.
1: Oh, okay. That was quick.
2: Yeah.
1: That's her Vegas number. Watch out. Okay. Three of those means she got a jackpot. So there you go.
2: Yes.
1: All right, Mom. Here's the deal. Emma, caller number 7 at 312-233-1019. They win the tickets. Caller 7-312-233-1019. You're going to have my mom to thank because you'll be at Bruno Mars tomorrow night. All right, Mom. Great job. Thank you very much.
3: Oh, you're welcome. I'm going to listen impatiently, waiting to see who wins.
4: Impatiently.
2: I think Emma and I are going to the show tomorrow, too,
1: so
2: we're going to look for you.
1: Yeah.
2: We're going to look
3: cool
2: to dance.
1: Yeah, come find her.
3: We can all cha-cha-cha together.
1: Oh,
3: I'll meet you up by the bathroom.
1: Yeah,
3: I'll be the one in... I'll be...
1: She'll be trying
3: it's
1: to
3: so
1: sneak
3: exciting.
1: Backstage.
3: I can't wait. I'm going to take a nap before I go. I'm going to be ready for it.
2: Let's go. Yes.
1: No, we're going to have a lot of fun, Mom. All right, love you, and we'll see you tomorrow night.
3: Okay, have a great day.
1: Okay,
3: have a wonderful day.
1: All right, caller 7, you heard it. 312-233-1019. You're going to win the tickets to see Bruno Mars live at Soldier Field tomorrow night. We'll talk to that winner after Teddy Swims on the Morning Mix.

0: it's Teddy Swims. It's Chris, Nikki, and Whip in the morning on The Mix. And we've got a pair of Bruno Mars tickets to give away. We called my mom to help us this morning. And we said to mom, all right, pick any number between 1 and 25. That person will win the tickets. She said 7 very quickly. Hi, is this Melissa in Woodridge?
1: Oh, my God, it is.
0: Melissa, you're caller 7. You just won the tickets.
1: Oh, my God. Thank you so much.
0: We're so happy for you. Congratulations.
1: Thank you.
2: Who are you taking?
1: Thank you.
2: Oh, Melissa, of course. Who are you taking with you?
1: I'm going to take my coworker, Jamie. She actually tried. We've been both trying all week.
0: Amazing. Good for you.
2: Oh, my gosh. The cha-cha line by the bathroom is getting bigger.
0: Watch out. Oh, man. Well, wow.
2: Oh, I'm ready to party with Melissa.
0: Melissa, you sound like a good time. Yes. This is exciting. And you said it's Jamie?
1: Come on. Yeah.
0: Oh, that's great. Well, congratulations. Awesome. Bruno Mars tomorrow night at Soldier Field. The tickets are all yours. Congrats.
1: Thank you so much. I appreciate it. More than you know. Thank you.
0: No, it's our pleasure. And if we'll be there, I'll be trying to keep up with my mom. So if you see me sitting down, breathing heavy, she really dances a lot. It's hard to keep up. So I'll do my best.
2: Poncho.
1: Oh, yeah, thank you to your mom, too. Lucky 7.
0: Oh, yes, no problem. There you go. Problem.
2: Poncho and clear bag. That's the rule.
0: That's right. Yeah. And don't sneak anything weird in. Congrats, Melissa. You and Jamie are going to see Bruno Mars. We did get a text. Hey, would Chris's mom adopt a 40-year-old woman asking for a friend?
3: Oh.
0: Probably, honestly.
2: I already took that spot.
0: Oh, damn. Oh, my. Jeez.
2: She can have a couple.
0: There's room. The house is empty. We're not living in it. I got all that space. Get in there. All right, we got to get a look at the roads. Congratulations to Melissa and all of our Bruno Mars winners. I hope everybody has a blast tomorrow night. Looks like the weather, I think, is coming together in our favor. I think we're going to be all right tomorrow night.
2: Yeah. Inbound Eanes Lake, Hook to Montrose, 16 minutes. Outbound, 15 minutes. Inbound Kennedy, O'Hare to downtown, 32 minutes, 33 on the reverse. Inbound Eisenhower from the Jane Addams to the old post office, it's 40 minutes and about 35 if you're going the other way. Inbound Stevenson, 355 to the Sabal Lakeshore Drive, 31 minutes, 34 minutes, but we do have an accident on the outbound Stevenson between Ashland and Kedzie. Inbound Dan Ryan, 95th to the interchange. It is 22 minutes. We do have solid traffic on the Bishop Ford outbound between Dalton Avenue and 159th. There's an accident in the road construction area. The left lane is blocked, so slow down there. Again, this is the outbound Bishop Ford. And then we have some road work as well. Route 53 northbound between Eisenhower and Kirchhoff. Southbound between Northwest and Algonquin. And it looks like the Metro Union Pacific Northwest line, the train is stopped, at least inbound train 630, due to a vehicle striking the bridge. So I'll look more into this. So I'm figuring out what that situation is for the next update. But just know if you are on that line and sitting there, that is why. That is a quick look at traffic on The Mix.
0: We just got a text from a 708. Wow, Melissa's excitement was even a step up from the shut the front door lady yesterday.
3: Yeah.
0: My heart had just slowed down before you sent that text.
3: People are jacked.
0: That's right. Up next, we're going to go in the newsroom with Whip.
3: It's not a cougar in the car. What is it? Well, it's from the animal kingdom, but maybe worse. On The Mix.
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0: Hey, it's Chris from the Morning Mix. 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
0: 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It's Chris, Nikki, and Whip in the morning on The Mix.
2: It is 60 degrees at O'Hare, high around 73. Tomorrow, high around 83. We do have a chance of showers. Same thing on Sunday, high around 86.
0: All right, time to go to the newsroom now with Whip.
3: 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Chicago's fire department is mourning the loss of a 30-year veteran of the department, 61-year-old Stephen Decker, who passed away yesterday after going into a cardiac arrest during a training exercise. And that's heartbreaking in and of itself. What makes it even more so is Decker was only months away from retirement. Movies out this weekend include Obsession with kind of a small name cast, but seems to be well received by critics and humans, like regular people online, unless they're bots. But I assume they're real. And also the 25th anniversary of Shrek, which is pretty self-explanatory. And also something called In the Gray with Henry Cavill, Aiza Gonzalez, and Jake Gyllenhaal, a Guy Ritchie movie.
0: Yeah. So
3: it's like got its own little flavor.
18: They're like, we work between the law and the badness. We're in the gray.
0: That's the whole idea.
3: Okay, there you go. Well, there it is.
0: That's it right there.
3: And finally, a 79-year-old, you solved it. I was kind of wondering what that
0: Why
3: might be.
0: Why is it called that?
3: Yeah, I think you're right. Is, yeah. A 79-year-old Topeka, Kansas man recently got a scare when he saw something he didn't like in his car while he was driving down the road. So he pulled into a fire station so they could take care of it. What was that thing he didn't like? Well, Nikki heads up on this one. It was a snake which popped its head out of one of his air conditioning ports. I guess you're more afraid of sharks. Maybe it's not a snake thing for you. But anybody.
2: We saw a snake last weekend. Remember at the Lamont River Woods?
0: That's right. Yep. We sure did.
2: And okay. I did not run to kiss it. I would be scared.
3: Yeah. This was a 4-foot snake, we now know, because he pulled into the fire station and was like, hello? Anybody a little help on this? They pulled apart the dashboard. They pulled out the serpent, which was 4 feet long. The man was shaken, but not injured.
2: Maybe next week.
19: It's a cougar in the car.
0: But it was a snake. Next week?
2: We should do animals you found in your car.
3: Yeah.
2: Because you've reported on this more than once.
3: It happens.
2: There were the whole squirrel family or something.
0: Family of squirrels in there. Yeah.
2: And then
0: all
2: you
0: that.
2: Get the snakes. So we can't do
0: a snake in your car.
3: No.
0: Too many people have not. You don't want that experience.
3: Right. You don't want to sit
0: there. I do like that.
3: Yeah.
2: Wildlife in your wheels or, yeah.
0: Okay. Nikki's really good at the names. I love the names. She's really our name. A lot of, you'll hear us do a segment on here. We'll have some name.
3: Yeah.
0: And you'll be like, how did they come up with that? That's crazy. And it's all Nikki with the alliteration.
2: I'll text you guys at 1 a.m. when I think of it.
0: Yeah, it's Nikki's name.

0: You tell your friends that, they're not going to believe you.
1: No.
0: They're going to think you're full of it.
1: Right.
0: You're just spouting off nonsense again.
1: Right.
0: And then you fire up Google and you show them.
1: They'll be like, whip, the guy up there in his own suite alone, that's him.
0: That's, that's right.
1: And his boys are in the suite next to him.
0: Yeah.
1: That's him.
0: That's how we like it.
1: That's right.
0: Bears open at home. I know they don't. They open on the road at Carolina September 13th. They open at home against the Vikings the next week. They play in Detroit on Thanksgiving and Christmas Day against the Packers because it's never too soon to get excited about football. Mixed weather. Mostly sunny, high in the mid-70s today. Then tomorrow, some rain, possible high, low 80s. Sunday, partly sunny, high, mid-80s. And right now, it is 55 with your Mixed News update at 840.
1: Are you ready for good news? I mean, we've had some great news all day today. We got a Bears schedule. We got Christmas and Thanksgiving games. Whip's birthday, there's a game. My birthday, there's a game.
2: Melissa, we're sending her to Bruno Mars with her coworker, Jamie. They're going to have a great time.
1: Nikki loves names. What other good news do we have next on The Mix?

0: Dasha there. Good morning. It's Chris, Nikki, and Whip in the morning on The Mix.
1: 845, 60 degrees, high around 73. Tomorrow's going to be 82, and that alone is good news.
0: That's right.
2: Good news.
0: Oh, very good. Good news indeed. We love good news. And every Friday at this time, we ask you for the good news in your life, and we ask you to share it with us. Now, this could be anything from the little to the massive. You got, like, a free cookie yesterday when you were walking out of Jewel. They were like, you want a free cookie? Absolutely, I do. That's good news. Your best friend just won you Bruno Mars tickets 10 minutes ago right here on The Morning Mix. That's great news. Maybe you got your paycheck doubled this week. Also great news. What is the good news happening in your life? We want to hear it. All you got to do right now is call us at 312-233-1019 and share your good news with us.
1: Yeah, last weekend we had a lot of people very excited to have their kids back from college. Yes. A lot of people on the road picking up their kids.
0: Yeah.
1: So we'll see if this weekend we have the same thing. Some proms or graduations.
0: Yeah.
1: All kinds of stuff. Final finals.
0: Mortal Kombat. What is the good news in your life? 312-233-1019. Call now and tell us your good news. We want to hear it next on The Morning Mix.

0: Good morning. It's Chris, Nikki, and Whip in the morning on the Mix.
1: 849, 60 degrees, high around 73.
0: You want good? We got it.
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0: Welcome to the home of good news. It's the Morning Mix. Every Friday at this time, we ask for your good news. You call and you share it. Makes us all feel better. What is the good news in your life? We're going to Shirley in Lake Zurich. Shirley, you got some good news.
6: Yes, hi.
0: What's your good news, Shirley?
6: I'm graduating today. I'm going to be first generation in my family.
1: That's amazing.
0: Good for you. Congratulations.
6: Thank you.
0: Yeah, and Shirley, you must be excited.
6: Yes, I
0: there
6: am.
0: You go. There she is.
1: Thanks, Liv.
0: Yeah, there she is.
1: Where are you graduating from, yeah. Shirley?
0: Oh, sorry. One minute. Shirley, where is it from?
6: Harper College.
1: Oh, congrats. Fantastic. Amazing.
0: Way to go.
7: I would just like to... Shirley, that's the first time you've heard that Shirley, you must be so-and-so, right? No one's ever said that.
6: Every single day.
1: Yeah.
0: Oh, good. She can't even call into a radio without some
1: Shirley,
0: joke.
1: this is my hell. So that's good news.
0: Congratulations, Shirley. Sincerely, that is wonderful news. Sincerely, all right?
7: Shirley.
0: Hi, Julie. You're in Chicago. Julie, what is your good news?
8: I got a free room at the casino tonight. It was like comp, so I was so excited. And I get to bring my bestie, so we're going to have a girls' night celebrating that she just starts a new job next week. And we're so excited for her. And we're going to have a fun night tonight.
0: Woo! My goodness, this is like...
7: Yeah, it's like one after another.
0: It's like the Friday's Anytizer of a platter. We're getting all of them.
1: There's no way you don't win big with all this good news on top of that.
0: Yeah, she's going to call us on Monday and go, and I quit the job. I won $2 million. I got all sevens. Woo-hoo. That is wild. Congrats to Julie. That's good news. Hi, Jessica. I love this good news. Hit us with it.
9: Both of my kids slept through the night in their own beds.
0: Oh, let's go!
7: Awesome.
0: Man. How old are these little rugrats?
7: 22?
9: 1 and 4.
0: One and four through the night in their own beds. Have you ever felt this well-rested?
9: Honestly, it's been years.
0: No.
1: Yeah.
0: Did you wake up, though, and be like, is something wrong? Yes. What happened?
1: Totally.
9: Yeah, we were concerned. We got up, and we were like, wait a second, where is everybody?
0: 100%. Yeah. Are they still in there? What's going on?
1: I can go back to sleep.
0: Sure. Yeah. Don't touch their door. Just leave them alone. Rebecca in Skokie, what is your good news?
10: My son is graduating from Valpo University tomorrow. He is a first generation graduate, so super excited for him.
0: Congratulations.
1: That is awesome.
0: That's wonderful. Our second first gen of the day.
1: So great.
0: That's awesome. What's his name, Rebecca?
10: Andres.
0: All right. Congratulations. That's wonderful news. We've got Anna Lee in Downers Grove. Anna, what is your good news this morning?
11: My boyfriend and I got to take home one of the Ridgeland Rescue Beagles yesterday.
0: Oh, congratulations!
1: I'm obsessed with these dogs. I love that you got one of these dogs. Oh my gosh, is it having so much fun being free? No, seriously, the videos are so cute.
0: How great!
7: Yeah,
11: she's adorable, very skittish and scared about a lot of stuff right now. But last night when she got on the couch and she cuddled up next to me, I just melted.
0: Aww.
1: And what's this girl's name?
11: So they named her Lemongrass, but we're
0: going to
11: name her Freya.
0: Freya! Oh, how sweet.
1: This
0: congratulations.
1: Is so sweet. Congrats. That's great.
0: Oh, that's awesome, Anna Lee. And Downers Grove Rescue Puppy now at home. And guys, hang on to your butts. Bernadette, you're in Joliet. What is your good news, Bernadette?
12: I'm on my way to meet my new grandson. He was born at 4:50 this morning, and his name is Michael Robert.
0: Oh, that's awesome. Wow. He was just in time to listen to the opening of the show. Yeah. That's great, Bernadette.
12: Well, probably, because I don't know the details, but I think he was born in the car.
0: Oh,
7: wait a minute.
1: You kind of buried the lead.
0: All right, call back Monday, Bernadette. Let us know. We think we have a baby born in a car. Those are loose details.
1: That's
0: here.
1: How they do it in Joliet,
0: Come on.
7: Yeah. And we might have actually been on the radio.
0: They might have had us out in the background.
7: That's weird.
0: And finally, Rachel in Chicago. Be careful because Nikki might glom onto this good news. What's your good news, Rachel?
13: I'm headed to the airport to pick up my sister and then my future sister-in-law to head for my bachelorette weekend in Traverse City.
1: Oh, beauty. You're going to Traverse City?
13: Yeah.
1: You're going to do the wineries.
0: Oh, you know what they say. You're going to get Essie in Traverse City. But you say the full word. Congratulations. That's wonderful. When's the wedding?
3: June 14th,
0: and this is the Big Bachelorette. Wonderful. So, yeah, we got wineries planned. Oh. Are you guys, what else are we doing? You guys shopping. Have any dancers? Any dancers?
3: No, not dancing. We're going to Sleeping Bear Dunes, doing some hiking, and then actually the boys are having their bachelor party there, so one night we're going to meet up.
0: Oh, that's fun. The old crisscross. I like that. Yeah. Well, congratulations. That is wonderful news. And I hope you guys have a blast. And congrats with the wedding. That's exciting. Look at all the good news. We got marriages, graduations. We got new babies born potentially in cars. This is exciting. I don't know how else to. What else is there to say?
7: Need to hear more about that next week.
1: We got
7: to
1: follow up.
0: We got to follow up. Here on the Home of Good News, it's the Morning Mix, and we'll look at the roads. Actually, Nikki, if we may, we got to dive into the roads now and see what's happening out there this morning.
1: All right.
0: Is wild.
1: Okay, let's see. Eden's looks okay. That's good news. Inbound Kennedy O'Hare to downtown, 28 minutes, 34 on the reverse. Inbound Eisenhower from the Jane Addams to the old post office, 36 minutes, 34 if you're going the other way. Inbound Stevenson, 355 to the Saba Lakeshore Drive, 28 minutes, 36 on the reverse. We did have an earlier accident between Damon and Kedzie, so you might see some slowdowns there. Inbound Dan Ryan, 95th to the interchange, 21 minutes. Bishop Ford, 94 outbound between 130th and 159th Street. There was an earlier accident there, so it's about a 30-minute delay in that area. Also, we have road work on Route 53 in both directions, northbound between Jane Addams and Kirchhoff, southbound between Kirchhoff and Algonquin. And it looks like our train is moving again. We had a train issue earlier, but it looks like it is good. All right, that is a quick look at traffic on the mix.
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7: Yeah, and we'll glom on to the good news and tell you some more good news about some prom dresses that got ruined or got disappeared. But somebody's come to the rescue on the mix.
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19: 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Someone who understands that life can feel overwhelming. 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

0: Good morning. It's Chris, Nikki, and Whip in the morning on a mix.
1: 903, 60 degrees, high around 73.
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2: 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A couple of other pieces of good news to add on to all the good news we just heard. Owners of a suburban bridal shop are coming to the rescue after some prom goers in the city were left in the lurch because of a break-in at a dress shop. Let me explain. Somebody broke into a dress boutique in the Humboldt Park neighborhood, stole a bunch of stuff, including prom dresses, some of which had already been ordered and paid for. When the customers showed up to get their dresses, the owner wasn't there. The shop was closed, even boarded up. But the owner of the shop, Bridal Boys by Complete Bridal in East Dundee, is stepping in and giving those customers their prom dresses for free.
3: In the purchase, and their prom dress is free here. The only thing that we can do is provide what we have. So our job is to make a difference in somebody's life.
2: There you go. Owner David Gafke there. Looks like they have a pretty good selection. Apparently, they have just been sitting on their hands all these years while we've talked about the next James Bond, because it's a running gag here that what's going to be picked first, the new James Bond or the Bears Stadium site, because there are always all these rumors and things, and then none of it has turned out to be true. So now they've put out word that they're just beginning the audition process for the part. Or they will begin in the next few weeks, apparently. The search for the next James Bond is underway. Amazon MGM Studios now owns James Bond, the franchise. They don't care to comment on specific details, they say, but they're excited that when they have some news, they're going to share it when the time is right. These are quotes.
0: Yeah. The last big rumor was Callum Turner, who's Dua Lipa's boyfriend or fiance or, part-time lover, whatever it is. He said that he was, they say, all around Hollywood blabbing to everybody that he was the next James Bond, which ended up not being true.
1: So it's just a bummer because it's like the longer they wait, I don't want to ever say it's irrelevant, but what made it so cool is that your dad had his favorite, your grandpa had his favorite, you would be like, oh, now I get this, it's this. And like all this time is passing now where it's like, people are going to be like, who's this guy again? Right. What's James Bond?
0: I think he was trying to pull a Tobias Humke thing, which is a Arrested Development, where he would walk around and just say, like, they'd be like you walking around being like, they need Nikki Chicken. They need Nikki now. Right. And then all of a sudden everybody's talking about you.
1: I don't know. Figure it out.
2: It's a very good, very good question.
0: You know what'll be funny? The movie will come out and bomb. Well, I'll be like, we waited way too long for
2: but
0: this.
2: The headline writes itself, James bombs. And finally, Florida man story that Florida should be proud of as opposed to most of them. A guy named Luis Salazar walked into a bathroom at a Wawa gas station, found a fanny pack, opens it, see if he can find some ID, maybe who it belongs to. Instead, what does he find? A little load of cash, a little wad of cash. How much cash? $30,000 in a fanny pack. This is true. I would think you'd need at least a backpack or a duffel bag for that much. But
1: big bills, man. Must
2: have been. So he went to the police. The owner of the pack had reported it missing. Salazar returned it to this person immediately. Once police went through the identification process through security footage to make sure, this is the guy with the fanny pack. Anyway, old Luis said that wouldn't dream of keeping it.
4: So I'll give his bag. This is yours. And he was crying and he hugged me. It's not my money to take. I was not raised that way.
2: Look at that. No word on whether the individual gave Luis a reward, but man, do I hope so. Sox and Cubs here tonight at the Rate on the South Side in the first of three. Both teams doing well. Cubs in first place in the National League Central. Sox are only a game out of first in the American League Central. They've won five in a row, 6:40 for a first pitch. NFL schedule is out. Rome Odunze of the Bears starred in the promotional video last night as the painter Bob Ross. It sounds very surreal, but it's true.
5: And shoot, with that, I think we about have a finished painting. It's that easy. Really hope you've enjoyed it. Until then, I'd like to wish you all a happy painting and bear down, my friend.
2: Okay. Open September 13th on my birthday, per se, at Carolina.
0: There you go.
2: Vikings next week. That's their home opener on the following Sunday, 20th. They play at Detroit on Thanksgiving. Christmas Day at home against the Packers. And Chris, what's your birthday?
0: November 22nd.
2: Okay.
0: I love how he acts like he doesn't know.
2: You know, yeah. Nikki, who are they playing that day? I don't have it in front of me.
1: I don't. I'm just envisioning the bobbleheads or, you know, what I'm going to design for both of these games.
0: Forget about it. Yeah. The whip bobblehead for that September game. Come on.
1: The terrible towel, the pet lack.
0: Throat lozenge.
2: Okay.
0: What?
2: We have months to plan. Yeah. But it'll be
0: can we
2: here
0: send him all the mixed chapsticks? Would they hand those out?
1: If you have not seen the video, though, for real, you got to see the video. He is so funny. He is so great.
2: Very good. Has an acting career ahead of him after hopefully this Hall of Fame NFL career with three Super Bowl champions.
1: And very cute.
2: Very cute. I was also going to mention that. Yeah. Mixed weather, mostly sunny. And
0: she cut you off. I heard it coming out of it. He's very cute. Yeah. He's cute. Yeah.
2: Very
0: cute. We all know. She didn't say he was cute, by the way. He's cute. That's what she said.
2: Let's see. Tomorrow, rain possible, high, low 80s. And then on Sunday, partly sunny, high in the mid 80s. And right now, it's 60 with your Mix News update at 9:08.
0: Boy, speaking of 60, the 1960 was a long time ago now. That's career approaching 90 years. Is that not insane to consider? 2030 to 1960?
2: You're hitting us with a lot here.
0: Is that hard?
2: I don't know if 90 years ago was 1960.
0: In 2030, it will be. Right? Because 30 and 40 is 70 years.
2: Yeah. But I mean, you know what? 20 years goes by like that, trust
0: me. Maybe. So, I don't know. All that to say, we're going to do a drug test and then Whip Slashback Friday next.
6: 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Yeah. 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

0: Good morning. It's Chris, Nikki, and Whip in the morning on the Mix.
1: 9:13. We went down a degree here. Come on. 59 degrees, high around 73. Tomorrow, though, 83. Sunday, 86.
0: Whip and I didn't do it.

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1: It's a double happy birthday to two artists who could not be more different, and yet somehow both ended up on Nikki's bedroom wall in her teenage years.
2: Different
1: this is
2: times
1: a,
2: of life.
1: True story.
3: Maybe.
1: Very true. First of all, happy 61st birthday to the guy who taught us all some disturbing ways to tell someone you love them back in the 90s. Exactly. Yes. The boss is coming in. He's waving his arms. I got the message. All right. That's right. It's Trent Reznor from Nine Inch Nails. Now, the other end of the spectrum, Sunday is also the birthday of one of the founding members of what some might call the original modern day boy band, without whom members of the Backstreet Boys, One Direction, and NSYNC would all be working at the same Starbucks as the members of 98 Degrees and O-Town. But instead, they've all had huge careers because of the road that was paved back in the late 1980s by NKOTB,
2: or as they
1: were originally known, New Kids on the Block. And happy birthday goes to Jordan Knight, who was, the cute one?
2: Yes, Jim and John. Yeah. You had to decide. You had to pick a lane. I was a Jordan
3: girl. Yeah. And now they both do house renovations on HGTV.
1: Yeah.
3: There you go. That's a real thing.
2: Saw them live with ABC, Another Bad Creation opened up.
1: All right.
3: Don't flip your hair at me. How dare you?
1: How about Danny Wood? What do you got for Danny Wood?
2: They're all very good.
3: He is also in the band.
1: Okay.
3: He is a member of the group.
2: Joey McIntyre was my number two.
3: Come on.
2: Jordan, number one.
1: So to celebrate, we go back to the November of 1988 for New Kids on the Block, their second hit, but one of the only ones without the word girl in the title. This is You Got It, parentheses, The Right Stuff on Flashback Friday on the next.

0: Hey, this is Joey McIntyre, and I just love waking up on the mix.
1: There he does. There he is.
2: That was always the fight, Joey versus Jordan. Who is your favorite? Right. John sometimes got a third vote.
1: Crazy. Oh. Wild times.
3: They still tour, right? I think it's all the right. It's all the real guys.
2: Yeah.
3: Right?
1: Oh yeah.
2: Yes.
1: Yeah.
2: And about I don't know how many years ago it was. Jordan and John both had to come in for like they were promoting something, and our boss was gone, and they were like, "Nikki, you have to take this meeting." I remember being like, I didn't know what to do.
1: Forget
2: like,
1: about it.
2: Yep. I just kept thinking if 13-year-old me could have figured out, like I had to be cool in front of them.
1: Yeah.
2: And I was like, they played their song, and I was like, yeah, it's pretty good.
1: Pretty good. Yeah, I really like the way you guys, the melody design.
2: Yeah, really, you know, it's really a nice departure for you guys. And I'm inside being like, oh my God.
1: Can I just make out with you?
3: Did you save anything from them the way you did from Trent Reznor? Do you have any coffee cups or anything?
2: I don't.
3: Oh, you should have.
2: Yeah, I do have a water bottle of Trent Reznor's in my closet. Happy birthday to them both.
1: Look at that. The Blockheads are going buck wild on the text thread right now, Whip. They are very pleased with what you just did. So yeah. Nicely done, sir.
3: And a fun fact, it is, you got it, parentheses, the right stuff.
2: Right.
1: Off the air, Whip was breaking down their string of hits there. Would you mind doing that again from the top? Could you?
3: Okay, so their first ever single was called, oh man, I just lost it. Here we go.
1: I don't remember that one.
3: That's a later one. Not a hit.
1: I swear this never happened before. Yeah,
3: first song ever, Be My Girl.
2: Okay, yep.
3: Second one, Stop It Girl.
2: Yeah.
3: Third one, which was actually their first big hit, Please Don't Go Girl.
2: Oh, and I loved Cover Girl.
3: Cover Girl a little later on. You had Valentine Girl. So back in that age with them and Milli Vanilli, the word girl was in 80% of the song titles.
1: How wild.
3: Yeah.
1: It worked. Well, Blockheads are going buck wild. Hey, Donnie, if you are listening right now, that might be Donnie Wahlberg on line one, Emma. It could be Donnie calling to let us know to really chastise us for our comments about Danny Wood.
2: No
1: shame. No shade.
2: I did not say that. I just had my favorites like everyone did.
1: Yeah. Everybody needs a little Wood and it's fine. He's a good guy and he's in the group. Even in interviews, it's like the four guys and then he's over like,
3: and I'm still here.
2: Yeah.
1: Yeah.
2: Donnie was the best dancer, and Danny was
1: Donnie was the best dancer.
2: I thought so.
1: And Mark Wahlberg was in the group for like a millisecond.
3: He was in for early those days. First couple songs I mentioned.
2: And then he found the Funky Bunch.
1: That's right. And then after that, he was like, I'm going to go make really intense action films. I'll see you later.
3: It has worked out for, I believe, all of them.
1: Oh, man, it sure did. Well, we're bringing you back to the present now with Olivia Dean on the Morning Mix. But not really. This song sounds 100 years old.

0: Olivia Dean there. Good morning. It's Chris, Nikki, and Whip in the morning on The Mix.
1: We just did our flashback hallway, which, by the way, Whip played New Kids on the Block, which we were saying if they collabed, because it was Trent Reznor's birthday, he was 61, Jordan Knight's birthday. So we got Nine Inch Nails and NKOTB, so be NKOTV.
2: Yeah.
1: If there was a collab.
0: I like that.
2: I think they should do it. I think Trent Reznor, he's mellowed in his upper age, his AARP days. And I think they'd be more than happy to do it.
0: That name also works out for the boy band very well because they're the 9-inch New Kids on the Block.
1: Yeah.
0: Which, game changer for the folks backstage.
1: And everything's coming back. I was just telling Chris off the air. My son told me last night after school he's hacky sacking tonight.
2: I saw some kids doing this too.
1: All of this, it all comes back. With.
2: I saw some kids doing this before one of our baseball games. One of the teams that was waiting to take a field, they were all hacky sacking to kill time. I swear. I know.
1: Yeah. So anyway, just seriously, if you're ever worried something's too old,
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15: Good morning. It's Chris, Nikki, and Whip in the morning on The Mix.
16: Sorry, turn my microphone down there. It is 55 degrees. No, it's going to be warmer. Hold on.
15: Yeah,
16: I was not ready for
15: this
16: at all. It is Friday. I was. I'll be honest, I was texting about Bruno Mars.
15: Yeah, all morning long. It's like everything's happening.
16: Because it's a big show tomorrow. 59 degrees, high around 73 tomorrow. 83, there is a chance of rain. And then the same thing on Sunday, 86 with a chance of rain.
15: We had plans right now to tell you how you can have your patio set refreshed, courtesy of our friends at American Sale. And I promise you we're going to give you those details. But what a revelation this morning. Hacky sacks are back, you guys. So many texts coming in. A couple of days ago, my 16-year-old son said kids are going hacky sacking. I thought it was some kind of a joke. And then he said, no, can we get on Amazon? I need to get a hacky sack.
14: Wow.
15: Another text. I heard some kids at McDonald's yesterday say, hey, guys, let's get out of here and go hacky sack. I thought they were kidding or that I heard them wrong. But then they said, no, man, how are you going to hacky with that drink in your hand? As they walked out of McDonald's with their cups.
16: Yeah.
14: It's unreal.
15: Finally, from 847, I'm going to read this as written. Hacky sacks are so in again. Both of my sons are obsessed. They get them and play it against sports. As soon as they post on Facebook that they have hacky sacks in stock, they sell out within about an hour. Premium sacks are called dirt bags.
16: Oh my gosh.
15: I did not know hacky sack was back.
16: No, the conversation last night, my son asked what we're doing. He's like, we have any plans this weekend? We're like, no, he's like, tomorrow, me and the boys, we're going to hacky sack after school.
15: Okay.
16: My husband was like, what? And he's like, yeah, we're going to hacky sack. And then the quote from my husband is, you're not smoking weed, are you? And
15: that was, that's a great follow-up.
14: Yeah, that's true.
15: When I was in high school, and this must be coming next, we were really into Ultimate Frisbee. There was like a moment where Frisbee really came back. And I would say like junior, senior year, and then into college, Ultimate Frisbee was the rage.
14: I remember that.
15: And I got to think that's close behind this hacky sack revolution.
16: You say hacky sack, I literally smell patchouli oil.
15: Immediately.
16: Patchouli oil. It comes right back.
15: There were guys in my high school that would hacky sack all the time, and I didn't know where they were getting the ponchos they were wearing. You know what I'm saying?
14: They sold them at the Spin Doctors concert.
15: Is that what it was?
14: Yeah, they had a whole merch tent, nothing but ponchos. They would wear those to all the rest of the show.
16: The Horde Festival.
14: Oh, yeah, Poncho City.
15: And somehow all these guys would always set the record in like the 12-minute run at Prospect High School.
14: Yeah.
15: And then the track coach would be like, you guys should join track. They'd be like, whatever, down with the man. And then they'd go play hacky sack. I was like, what? What is happening?
16: So glad it's back.
15: Who are these guys?
14: I know.
15: They were really good in chemistry class. Yeah.
14: Is there any TikTok angle to it?
15: There's got to be. Maybe it's putting down the phone and getting out and just spending time.
14: Maybe that's what it is.
15: Nikki's son would say, quote, with my boys.
14: Right.
16: Yeah. Like, playing hacky sack.
14: Touch grass and kick hacky.
16: But don't smoke the grass.
14: Right. No.
15: They literally mean.
14: Just touch it.
15: I'll tell you what. If your son walks home one day barefoot carrying his Adidas in his hand, you know he's gone too far. Now is when we need to hang on a second. You cannot walk these streets barefoot.
14: Yeah, your first fish t-shirt, you got to talk to him.
15: Hey, Mom, can you drive me to Alpine Valley this weekend? No, it is summer. I know exactly why you're going there.
16: No.
15: There's some dumb jam band and you're not going. Stay home. I want you to go. Go listen to this Drake album. Yeah. Come back to level. What's
16: all
15: happening?
16: All three of them.
15: I need you to get out of here. Oh, my goodness. These guys were right at the tail end of the hacky craze, I would say. The All-American Rejects. Up next, I swear to you, we're going to tell you how you can win that patio set from American Sale on the Morning Mix.

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1: 941, and it is 59 degrees high, around 73.
0: Are you ready to refresh that pitiful patio set? 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That's all it takes. If you got one that's rusted, maybe you got a thing with like a bunch of holes in the cushions.
1: It was a hand-me-down of a hand-me-down of a hand-me-down.
0: Yeah.
1: And you're ready for a new one.
0: It went from wicker to just crap. Yes. It's on your back patio.
2: Absolutely.
0: We want to refresh it with a five-piece Bar Harbor lounging and chat set. You're going to get a love seat, two lounge chairs, an end table, and a coffee table, courtesy of

submit the photo because we want to give you that beautiful set. Boy, if he's not going to be here tomorrow night, he's going to take over Soldier Field for everybody. And he's doing this one. Get ready. It is Bruno Mars. This is Risk It All, now on the Morning Mix.

0: fresh, brand new Bruno Mars off his album The Romantic.
1: Ooh,
0: I wondered if after the dancey song we'd get a lover song, and that's one right there. Oh, that guy knows how to talk to the ladies, doesn't he?
1: And you're gonna be with your mom.
0: I can't wait. Like, bye, you really beds them all with this one, huh? How about it, Mom?
1: Last time I was with you, you were with Earth, Wind, and Fire and Lionel Richie with your mom.
0: Oh my god, when Lionel Richie came out, I didn't think I'd never saw my mom like that.
2: Yeah.
0: We left and my dad was like, "That's what she used to be like." I was like, "What?"
1: Amazing.
0: I mean, Lionel. Bruno Mars, tomorrow and Sunday, Soldier Field.
1: Yeah, you're going to be out there. I'm going to be out there. Emma Day will be out there. I think Jenny V might be going, too. So if you see us, say hi. Please say hi.
0: And if you find yourself at Raid Field tonight, look for Whip.
1: Yes.
0: He's going to be out there for the Cubs Sox.
2: I'll be there.
1: He's got a stat he would love to share with
0: you. That's right.
2: Listen, wow, your friends. The all-time series between the two teams is exactly even at 79 apiece. Wow, your friends.
0: Somebody's going to leave here tonight, the ultimate champ, for one night.
2: Yeah, it's got to be before the game starts, though, because after the game, it's not going to be true anymore.
0: Three-game series. So, really, by the end of the weekend, one team will walk out either one or two games up.
2: Could be three. You are so right.
0: Man, in 1960, 90 years. Crazy, man. Wow, man. Watch out. What an exciting morning. Congrats to all the winners who got their paychecks doubled this week. We doubled paychecks in Posen, Palatine, Mundelein, Oak Forest, Frankfort, Lockport, Villa Park, Bartlett, Elgin, in Chicago, in Indiana. We're doubling more paychecks next week. 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

0: 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Yeah. Variety. Yeah, it's kind of our thing.
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A lot of great holiday matchups. The Lions in Detroit for Thanksgiving and the Packers on Christmas.

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2: Mostly sunny today, a high near 72. Tomorrow, if it doesn't rain, it'd be a beautiful day to head to that Cubs Sox game or Bruno Mars. Looks like there's going to be a chance of showers and thunderstorms after 4 p.m. Otherwise, mostly sunny, a high near 82. Right now, it's 58 in Chicago at the mix.
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But this is going to happen several Fridays through October 2nd if you're looking for some lunch.

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22: It should become sunny eventually today. A high near 72, and there is a chance of showers and thunderstorms late tonight with a low around 60. More chances of showers tomorrow and possible thunderstorms after 4 o'clock. Otherwise cloudy and then becoming sunny. A high near 82. Right now it's 58 in Chicago at the Mix.
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26: Today going to become mostly sunny, a high near 72 with a chance of showers and thunderstorms late tonight, a low around 60. Tomorrow cloudy and then becoming mostly sunny, a high near 82 with a chance of showers and thunderstorms tomorrow afternoon. Right now it's 58 in Chicago at the mix.
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Bruno Mars on today's Variety 101.9 The Mix. He's taking over Soldier Field tomorrow and Sunday, and his Hello Kitty merch pop-up is going on now until 6 o'clock tonight at 39 South State Street. There's exclusive stuff there that won't be sold at the stadium, and it's free to get in, so you don't need a concert ticket to go. 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
19: Today going to become mostly sunny, a high near 72 with a chance of showers and thunderstorms late tonight, a low around 60. Tomorrow cloudy and then becoming mostly sunny, a high near 82 with a chance of showers and thunderstorms tomorrow afternoon. Right now it's 58 in Chicago at the mix.
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1: Yeah, and right now I'm hooking you up with a pair of tickets to Lincoln Park Zoo's Adult Night Out Block Party a week from today. 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
17: Mostly sunny today, warming up to 74 for the high, and then a chance of showers and thunderstorms late tonight, a low around 60. Tomorrow, cloudy, and then becoming mostly sunny, a high near 82 with a chance of showers and possible thunderstorms in the afternoon. Right now it's 62 in Chicago at the mix.
16: 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Yeah, so are we. We're back to today's variety. 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
0: Oh, I'm rooting for the Cubs. And game one of the Cubs taking on the Sox at Sox Stadium is tonight at 6:40. Tomorrow will be at 6:10. And then Sunday, first pitch at 1:10. Is today's

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0: Chicago weather on the mix.
25: Mostly sunny today, warming up to 74 for the high, and then a chance of showers and thunderstorms late tonight, a low around 60. Tomorrow, cloudy, and then becoming mostly sunny, a high near 82 with a chance of showers and possible thunderstorms in the afternoon. Right now is 62 in Chicago at the mix.
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from Oak Forest, Cindy from Frankfurt, Lindsay from Lockport, and Kate from Villa Park all got their paychecks doubled by me yesterday on 101.9 The Mix, today's variety. And I'm not done. I'm handing out cash again on Tuesday. 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
23: Sunny the rest of the afternoon, a high near 74 with a chance of showers and thunderstorms late tonight and dropping down to 61 for the low. Tomorrow, cloudy and then becoming sunny, a high near 83 with a chance of showers and thunderstorms tomorrow in the afternoon. Right now it's 66 in Chicago at the mix.
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Sunday. That was Risk It All on today's Variety 101.9 The Mix. What's going on? It's McCabe. I just got back from the Hello Kitty Bruno Mars pop-up downtown, and it's worth it. It's kind of some long lines. We have until 6. I went with the gray hoodie.

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12: 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Someone who understands that life can feel overwhelming. 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
13: Chicago weather on the mix.
14: And a sunny afternoon, a high near 74. Tonight we have a chance of showers and thunderstorms, a low around 61. Tomorrow more rain in the afternoon, a high near 83. And it's currently 68 in Chicago at the mix.
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20: And your Friday afternoon is sunny, a high near 74. Tonight we have a chance of showers and thunderstorms, low around 61. Tomorrow we have more rain in the afternoon, a high near 83. That's currently 69 in Chicago at the mix.
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0: 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The Crosstown Classic is tonight. It's today's Variety 101.9 The Mix. And Stephanie from Elmhurst, what did you want to say?
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0: 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And Ariana Grande has her 8th album, Petal, coming out July 31st. And she mentioned this about the album.
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4: 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What did she say?

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1: For Friday, May 15th, and lots going on this weekend. Tonight, taking over Rosemont Theater is our good friend, Charlie Puth. There's been some changes. It's the Whatever's Clever Tour that starts at 7:30, and I'm seeing there are a few tickets still remaining. All right, the Bears just released their 2026 schedule on Thanksgiving Day. They're going to be taking on the Lions. Christmas Day, you got the Packers, and kicking off the season September 13th against the Panthers.
2: Are you kidding me?
1: And finally, speaking of Soldier Field, tomorrow and Sunday, the romantic tour arrives. Now, this show is sold out, so give yourself time for delays. Parking lot opens at 3:30 and gates open at 5:30. 24-karat magic in the air. All right, my name is McCabe. Those are today's three big things. Your mixed traffic is next.
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3: Stretch of brake lights on the tri-state southbound between the O'Hare Oasis and Ogden for about an extra 25 minutes in there. Kennedy's about an hour out, but you're an hour 10 in. Out on the Ike at an hour 16 for the inbound stretch. Heaviest delay there is between Wolf and Harlem. I'm Deb Snyder, and that's your latest total traffic.
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16: 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Chicago weather on the mix.
17: And sunny this afternoon, a high near 74. Tonight we have a chance of showers and thunderstorms, low around 61. Tomorrow more rain in the afternoon, a high near 83. And it's currently 70 in Chicago at the mix.
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And I mean, if you're not headed to Bruno Mars this weekend, there's still plenty to do. You have the Lincoln Roscoe Art and Craft Fair. You can be surrounded by painting classes, artists, music, and food. And that's going to be Saturday and Sunday.

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4: Look at that, a vehicle fire on the tri-state northbound that has the roadway closed at 127th. It's a semi-fire, and as soon as they clear that, they'll be reopening some lanes. But in the meantime, things are solid from Sibley, and you're going to have to avoid it. The Kennedy's 52 out, outbound side of the Ikes, about an hour 5, but you are an hour 20 in. I'm Deb Snyder, and that's your latest total traffic.
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23: And tonight we have a chance of showers and thunderstorms, a low around 61. Tomorrow, more rain in the afternoon, a high near 83. Tomorrow night should be mostly cloudy, a low around 61, and it's currently 70 in Chicago at the mix.
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And thanks to Chris Martin and the Muppets, we're now going to see Shakira for the World Cup halftime show on July 19th.

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On the mix, and I want you to be like Kate from Villa Park or Annette from Bartlett, Lori from Elgin. All got their paychecks doubled yesterday. We're going to be back at it on Tuesday. 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

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And good news if you're a Hot Ones fan, because your host, Sean Evans, is going to serve as the University of Illinois commencement speaker tomorrow morning. 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
2: Traffic is heavy northbound on the tri-state between Sibley and Cicero. A couple of right lanes remain closed because of an earlier semi-truck fire. The Kennedy right now, 47 out to O'Hare and an hour 30 inbound. Ike's out at an hour. Stevenson out at 50 minutes. Still packed from the Ryan to Pulaski through the road work. I'm Deb Snyder, and that's your latest total traffic.
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This is for a Cozyland children's stool, recalling 120,000 if you purchased on Amazon between April 2021 through November 2025. They say the

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4: Traffic is pretty heavy. Northbound on Dustava Lakeshore Drive between the Stevenson and Monroe. 80 eastbound just before Harlem. A crash blocks the left lane. Your stop and go from Parker. Westbound at Kedzie, there's a left shoulder issue. An incident with heavy traffic backs in the tri-state. I'm Deb Snyder, and that's your latest total traffic.
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1: Yes, grab that umbrella. Tonight, a chance of showers and thunderstorms. Low around 61. Tomorrow, more rain in the afternoon. A high near 83. Tomorrow night, cloudy. A low around 61. And it's currently 72 in Chicago at the mix.
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0: 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Yeah. Variety. Yeah, it's kind of our thing.
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1: 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But I'm going to make it easy. I'm going to play you 1 second of a popular mix song. You call me back with a song title and artist. These tickets are going to you. Only going to play it once. Have your volume up. Okay, your hint is she's going to have the wedding of the summer this summer. All right. 312-233-1019. Name it in a note. Good luck from the mix.

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1: And I have Abba and Hammond. How's your Friday night? What's going on?
2: 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I just went to go get my nails done.
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2: 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That's topdoglaw.com.
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in Frankfort, Kate in Villa Park, Lori in Elgin all got their paychecks doubled this week. I want that to be you. 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

Thank you for being here this afternoon. It's today's Variety 101.9 The Mix. My name is McCabe. I will talk to you tomorrow at 3 o'clock. Big weekend from Bruno Mars to the Crosstown Classic. Who are we going for? No way, no.

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